0: But there's certainly a fierce rivalry when we're out on the field. That it is a lot more of a physical contest probably than most other games that we would have, just purely based on that rivalry, which is fantastic, and I'd absolutely love that.
1: And rival clubs in the English Premier League are pushing for Manchester City's punishment for financial breaches to be handed down this season. 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
3: 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Let's have an update on the weather. 14.3 is the current temperature, and I say it's looking very pleasant up here at Wireless Hill. So if you're going to go for a walk, now would be a good time to do it. They're saying possibility of showers. Going to be a maximum of 20, maybe a mill of rain. But other than that, it's going to be a fine day. For tomorrow, very similar day, minimum 10, maximum 24, sunny, no rain around the place, and as is Saturday, possibly Sunday is a bit cooler, but check with John on breakfast tomorrow, get an update on the weekend weather. But say, if it's you're going out today, looks pretty good at the moment. 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And the good news is, I think our phones are back in functioning again. So if you want to ring Peter on 9364 9888, you should get through. Apparently it had a modem reboot and something else, and just gets too hard these days, all the different systems you have in place. But it appears to be working now if you want to test us out. What have we got coming up for you? Well, let's have a James Bond theme.

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Summer, they're often called Doctor Doctor. The actual song title is Bad Case of Loving You, written and recorded in the US by Moon Martin, and then Robert Palmer, of course, did it in 1969 in the UK on his album Secrets, Jigsaw, Sky High. And of course it wasn't the James Bond theme, it was the theme from the film The Man from Hong Kong, starring George Lazenby. It put me off for a moment. I thought, it's James Bond. It wasn't. It was Man from Hong Kong, 1975 song. And time on Capital, 14 minutes past 8 o'clock. Yes, the phones are working, 9364 9888, if you want to have a chat to Peter. 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This is the Cornelius Brothers with Sister Rose.

Africa and the Streets of London, and that was written by Ralph McTell in 1969. Roger covered that in 1971 on his album New World in the Morning. Cornelius Brothers with Sister Rose. They were all brothers and sisters. I Can't Stop Loving You was written by Eddie Cornelius, and that was their 1973 album Cornelius Brothers and Sister Rose. 21 minutes past 8 on the clock. 1 out of 10 people will have a seizure, and 1 in 25 people will be diagnosed with epilepsy. October is Seizure Safety Month. It's a time when Epilepsy WA asks the community to take a moment to become seizure aware. Seizure safety and risk reduction is key. Free resources and training in seizure first aid are available. Seizure safety is everyone's business. To find out more, call Epilepsy WA on 1300 660 880. That's Epilepsy WA, 1300 660 880, or visit their website, Epilepsy WA. Didn't have a chance to write that down, give Peter a ring on the production desk, 9364 9888. He will pass that information on to you. What have we got coming up for you? Well, we've got lots of music coming up for you. I've got about 8 or 9 versions of this song written by Bobby Troup in 1949. This is the Manhattan Transfers recording. You will recognise the tune.

Jazz, get your kicks on Route 66. And I've got half a dozen versions of that song. That's a pretty good one, and from the Manhattan Transfer. Now, if it is your birthday today, many happy returns of the day. You share the day with, born this day in 1910, died in a hail of gunfire in 1934, Bonnie Elizabeth Parker. Bonnie Parker, Bonnie and Clyde. Remember Bonnie and Clyde? Well, you might remember them, but heard about them. But she was born this day in 1910. Born this day in 1935. Still going strong, Julie Andrews. And born this day in 1949, André Rieu. André Rieu, the violinist. We'll see if we can fit an André Rieu track in shortly. And born this day, 1945, died early, too early, 1979. Donny Hathaway, very good good singer. Did a lot of duets with people. Let's see if we can dig out a duet Donny Hathaway did. But in the meantime, Bonnie and Clyde, and of course, Georgie Fame did the ballad of Bonnie and Clyde.

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birthday boy, Donny Hathaway, with Roberta Flack on that particular track, Where Is the Love? And Donny was born this day in 1945, passed away in 1979, and that was from their 1972 album, Roberta Flack and Donny Hathaway. Sandy Shaw brought us The Girl Don't Come. Written by Chris Andrews, 1963. Got to number three in the UK charts on her album Sandy, and Georgie Fame with the ballad of Bonnie and Clyde for birthday girl Bonnie Parker, born this day 1910, died in a hail of bullets 1934. What have we got coming up for you? Well, we've got a lot of things coming up for you, but in particular we've got, what have we got? We've got Rod Stewart, who's just about announced his last tour. He's going to actually retire. I think he's 80, if not over, but he's going to retire soon.

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2: Yes, thank you very much for that. 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
1: A Monday, Tuesday, Wednesday, Thursday, Friday, Saturday night. On the big phone,
0: over the night. It's a dollar and a dime, it's a dime.
1: He's singing another chorus, but he hasn't got the time.
2: On the big phone,
3: I'll be expecting an answer. Troopers, does your chewing gum lose its flavour on the bedpost overnight? Don't know, they say.

written by Pete Seeger in 1959. The Byrds did that in 1965 on their number one album, Turn, Turn, Turn. Words were just as applicable today as they were then. And Santana brought us Omo Oya Como Va. Oya Como Va. Written by Tito Puente in 1962. Santana did that in 1970, and it means listen how it goes. Omo Oya Como Va. My European language pronunciation, not the best. Time on Capital is 9 minutes to 9 o'clock. At 9 o'clock, after the news, we hand over to George Lewis Hall and his Capital Mornings program. So we'll be moving on.

on there from their album Hide and Seekers. And we'll just break in there to tell you that Great Eastern Highway at Seaborne Street in Parkerville, there is a road crash. All lanes are open at the moment, but there is congestion. So obviously it's only just happened. So Great Eastern Highway at Seaborne Street in Parkerville. If you're up in that area, if you can avoid that, do so. If you're stuck in traffic, just let us know. Main roads have got it on their radar anyway. Let's have a look at Dale Shannon.

There's Del Shannon there. He's hanging around with that little town flirt. Well, there we go. Didn't we all in those days? Red recorded by him in 1963. And that just about brings us to the end of our show today. And I've got to say, it's been a interesting show this morning. The phones are now working correctly. So 9364 9888. If you want to have a chat to Peter, well, he'll be finished in a sec, and George Lewis Hall will be on with Debbie, so they'll be on after the news. Birthday boy Andrew Rieu is our quote of the day today. He says, "I picked up a violin age 5. I assumed everyone played." He assumed wrong, but he made a career out of it, of course. It's been a pleasure bringing you today's program. Next week I'll be doing 9 till 12, and Peter Curran will be doing the breakfast show. So tune in for that one, and have a great day. If it's your birthday, we'll leave you with Andre Rieu and his version of Jealousy.

0: Labor estimates the scheme has saved buyers roughly $1.5 billion in lenders' mortgage insurance fees, but the opposition claims some participants have fallen into negative equity as property prices tumble across the country following tax changes in the budget. Nelson Scott, Canberra.
1: The Israeli Prime Minister has greeted passengers caught up in the mid-air crisis after they managed to make it safely home. One pilot stabbed another on board the flight from Dubai to Tel Aviv before passengers and crew managed to detain the attacker and land the plane safely. This man says he was on board, and it's unclear exactly how the confrontation unfolded.
2: It's unclear how the cockpit door was opened, whether someone from the crew opened it so help could come, or if it was forced open. It is unclear. What is clear is that there were two pilots in the front. One stabbed the other.
1: Thanks to the BBC for that translation. Hospitality businesses are pleading with Australians not to blame them for an increase in prices today. Many retailers are expected to add the increased cost of a ban on charging card surcharges to the price of goods and services. Australian Restaurants and Cafe Association Chief Executive Wes Lambert says it puts small businesses in an awkward position.
3: Don't blame us, blame the RBA. When prices in your favourite small businesses and cafes and restaurants and retailers go up, ultimately, the small business had nothing to do with it.
1: To New South Wales, the first group of illegal e-bikes seized under new government powers have now been destroyed. Jefferson Shaw has the details.
4: 23 illegal e-bikes seized in a joint operation on the northern beaches this month are being crushed at a Blacktown scrapyard today. They include a bike that could go over 90 kilometres an hour in the hands of a 14-year-old and well-known brands with speed caps overridden. Transport Minister John Graham says the devices being turned into shrapnel sends a clear message.
5: If it is high speed, it is illegal.
4: E-bikes are required to be capped at 500 watts and will be reduced to 250 watts in 2029. Jefferson Shaw, Sydney.
1: Adelaide's burst of school holiday hot weather is over, with heavy rains and thunderstorms expected to hit much of the state today. Jonathan Howe from the Weather Bureau says there's also the possibility of strong winds.
6: Could be quite windy right under thunderstorm, so we'll be keeping a close eye on the possibility of any damaging winds. So we're reminding people to keep across those forecasts and warnings. But thunderstorms will be quite hit and miss. Not everyone will see those storms.
1: Up to 25 mils is expected today, and a top of 21. Adelaide hit a top of 34 just 2 days ago, breaking a September record that was set in 1961. New research has found there's a perception gap between how people view breast cancer and how manageable the disease actually is. The data released by the National Breast Cancer Foundation coincides with the start of Breast Cancer Awareness Month. Foundation Chief Executive Cleola Andrides says more investment into breast cancer research is needed, with 9 people dying of the disease every day.
7: We want to continue to have that focus on improving outcomes from breast cancer and achieving the National Breast Cancer Foundation's vision of zero death.
1: This is AIR National News. Brisbane Broncos Queensland and Australian star Julia Robinson is backing her teen centre to step up in Sunday's NRLW Grand Final against the Roosters. Star 17-year-old Dee Pytai will play her first Grand Final after just 10 games, but Robinson says she's ready for the big stage.
8: I handed her a Queensland jersey, schoolgirls, and then I was crazy to have her playing centre inside me in the Grand Final. So those moments are really special, so I just want to make sure... Yeah, I feel like just keep telling them, just enjoy themselves.
1: Celebrations for Nathan Cleary's first Dally M medal will need to wait as he prepares for a second surgery this weekend. The star half accepted the gong from his parents' couch just hours after he was released from hospital. Coach and father Ivan says he's pretty sore, but he's enjoying the support at home.
9: A bit of a mental challenge too. He's got another surgery coming up on the other foot on the weekend. So, but one thing about Nat, anything he puts his mind to, he overcomes, and I'm sure he'll do the same this time.
1: And in AFL, North Melbourne captain Nick Larkey is confident that whoever becomes the new Kangaroos coach will be the right fit for the club. The team's best and fairest saw Harry Sheasel win the Sid Barker medal for a third time. Larkey, who spoke at the awards night, backing the Kangaroos board to make the right call.
10: But this time feels completely different. The people we have here at North Melbourne are as bold, strong and courageous as leaders as I've seen in my time at the club.
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I'm George Lewis Hall, your host for today's Capital Morning Show. But first, let's have a look at the weather. Today, the present temperature is sitting on 16 degrees. The day will be partly cloudy with a chance of a shower or two. And winds will be light and the temperature should reach 20 degrees. Friday will be a mostly sunny day with light winds and a high of 24 degrees. In fact, a very nice day. It will be a nice sunny day on Saturday with winds light and the temperature hopefully reaching 24 degrees too. The humidity is presently 59%. So that's the weather. So let's move on with the music, shall we?

0: That was Missy Mills with a number called, with a song called When You're Smiling. And the Cubby Stone 4 sang one of their recordings of the 70s, Whispering. But we began the show with the Cliff Adams Singers and Oh What a Beautiful Morning. So I hope you enjoyed the introduction. And it's relax time next, so sit back and listen to one of the most entertaining Australian singers of all time. It's Anthony Warthol.
1: When I was a lad, I often dreamed of a dream. I really didn't have to dream too far, 'cause Mum and Dad were on the stage. It all seemed very clear that I'd go on the boards and be a star. I practiced every number till I knew them all by heart. I memorized the witty repartee. One day I told my father,

Yes, Eartha Kitt there with Just an Old Fashioned Girl. Beautiful song, that, and I hope you enjoyed not only that, but the last three. Particularly Lullaby of Broadway, which is very nice. And Anthony Warhol with his On the Boards. Now, Mick Gooch brought us a Capital Breakfast this morning. Always a great program, Mick does, and I'm sure you enjoyed listening to him. Next up is Andy Williams.

Milk with Stranger on the Shore. Absolute perfect record if ever you heard one. He had an ability with that clarinet to make you dream, didn't he? And Andy Williams, also with Moon River, it was a perfect song for him. And I remember seeing Andy Williams in concert in the UK. And it was a special night, and he was certainly a very polished performer. And he came and performed the songs beautifully, absolutely pitch perfect, and then all was over in a couple of hours. But very big, strong memories. This is a tune I like. Now and again, I play. I hope you enjoy it. It's called In the Party Mood.

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Yes, Rod Stewart always gives a great performance, doesn't he? He's an absolute natural singer. And that was him with Moonglow. And Frank Chatfield and his orchestra gave his zippity-doo-dah to zip up the entertaining. So I hope you enjoyed those two. The time now is 11 minutes to 10 o'clock. Coming up next, it's Lionel Richie with Diana Ross.

0: say, Frank.
1: What is it, Sam?
0: Would you do me a favor?
1: What do you want now?
0: Would you mind just taking it one more time?
1: From the top?
0: No, from the ending.
1: Wonderful.

0: Yes, Michael Holliday there, with a beautiful rendition of Old Cape Cod. And the time is just coming up to 10 o'clock. It's news time, of course. So I'll hand over you to the news in just a second.
1: Hello there, I'm Sean Bindley. The Prime Minister claims consumers will save over $1.5 billion following the end of card surcharges. The Reserve Bank has scrapped surcharges across EFTPOS, Visa and MasterCard payments. Businesses now warning they will have to raise their prices to offset costs. And Anthony Albanese says Australians will pay less at the checkout.
2: Every time you tap, those little surcharges add up. Right now, they're costing Aussies $1.6 billion each and every year. But from today, these $1.6 billion each and every year. But from today, they're banned, saving you money

0: interrogating a pilot who stabbed his colleague in the cockpit of a Fly Dubai aircraft on its approach to Israel. Josh Bavis reports.
1: More than 170 passengers and crew have landed safely in Tel Aviv after a terrifying ordeal on flight FZ-1073 from the UAE to Israel. About 2 hours into the flight, one of the pilots was stabbed by the other. Passengers and crew rushed the cockpit after the door was unlocked, restraining the attacking pilot and getting the aircraft under control. The plane had violently plunged 14,000 feet in 30 seconds. Israeli officials believe the actions of passengers and crew prevented a 9/11 style attack. Two off-duty pilots were able to land the plane safely in Saudi Arabia. The alleged attacking pilot is an Omani citizen. The surviving pilot is an Indian national who's now been labelled a hero of Israel. In London, Josh Bavis.
0: Fed up Victorian doctors across the state's entire public hospital system will walk off the job this afternoon as their dispute with the government over pay and conditions continues to drag on. They'll rally outside state parliament this afternoon. Annetta Menkiniska from the Victorian Allied Health Professionals Association says their members are rallying for the third time this year.
2: Pay is our big thing that we are asking for, and this isn't to get us ahead. This is only a reflection of the cost of living, inflation, and truthfully just respect. We're wanting the same as other health professionals, and that will help us with retention and recruitment. So ultimately that we do not compromise patient care. We've got no safety net like the nurses do.
0: Trained health workers also demanding better pay and resources. New forecasts show 62,000 fewer homes will begin construction in the next 5 years than previous estimates. The Master Builders data shows project numbers across all areas of construction are expected to fall compared to the March projections. Chief Executive Danita Warren says the forecast paints a bleak picture for the industry.
3: We committed with the government in 2022 to the Housing Accord target of 1.2 million homes over 5 years. But our forecast released today is showing that we were going even further behind as opposed to accelerating housing construction.
0: This is Air National News. The Australian cricket team are turning their attention to the highly anticipated test series in South Africa following the conclusion of the One Days. The Aussies avoided a clean sweep by defeating the Proteas by 45 runs in a rain-affected match. Skipper Mitch Marsh says the series has provided valuable lessons ahead of the World Cup next year.
4: I think if you look back at the first couple of games, we weren't outplayed for 50 overs. We were outplayed in certain moments, and we get to a World Cup, it'll be those moments that will define it for us.
0: In rugby league news, after an awful, painful few days, Nathan Cleary has been given something to smile about, winning the Dally M medal for the first time in his career. Brisbane fullback Tamika Upton won the NRLW's Dally M medal for a third time. Meanwhile, Ali Brigginshaw will play her final match in the NRLW this Sunday when the Broncos take on the Roosters in the grand final. A founding member of the women's team, the half has played 9 seasons for Brisbane, racking up 67 games. She says women's rugby league has come a long way.
5: So proud that this game is in the hands that it is. You know, we've been given the opportunity to show everyone what we can do. And playing the game that you love and being able to do it freely and have supporters of the game, like, what more could you ask for?
0: In AFL news, North Melbourne skipper Nick Larkey has urged the playing group to deliver for their incoming new senior coach. The hunt for a coach continues following the sacking of Alistair Clarkson last month, with Kangaroos footy boss Todd Viney flagging an announcement will be made in the coming weeks. Australian Independent Radio News.
6: This is just a catch-up with the weather now for today, Thursday. The present temperature is sitting on 17.8 degrees, so we're increasing nicely. The day will be partly cloudy with a chance of a shower or two, and winds will be light, and the temperature should reach 20 degrees. So that's not a bad forecast for today. And Friday will be a mostly sunny day with light winds and a high of 24 degrees. In fact, it's going to be a very nice day on Friday. And Saturday will also be a nice sunny day with winds, light winds, and the temperature hopefully reaching 24 degrees. The humidity is presently 49%. That's the end of the weather, I'm afraid. So, moving on, this next record I'm going to play was the first pop record I ever heard in 1957.

Bee Gees with How Deep Is Your Love. An absolute classic record, that, isn't it? Beautifully sung, lovely tune, and you couldn't do better, much better than that in your enjoyment of music. But we started with a man called Tab Hunter, and he sang a song called Young Love. And as I said earlier, I first heard that song in 1957. He was just a one record singer, was Tab Hunter, and for a hit record. But it was, and it all started from there on. And it wasn't really a rock and roll song, was it? It was just a ballad. So I hope you enjoyed that. Coming up, before that, we have a community notice. The Yorkheim Over 50s Club invites you to join them every Wednesday from 1 p.m. till 3:30 p.m. at 287 MacDonald Street in Yorkheim. 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Outgoings are organised during the year and afternoon tea is included in the minimal cost. New members are always welcome. So for further information about this friendly social group, please call Val on 9275 1581. That's Val on 9275 1581. Here's Kenny G.

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So I hope you enjoyed this too. Rob of Gosnells has phoned to say he's enjoying the programme, so thank you, Rob, and nice of you to ring. 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Now, are you retired or semi-retired? The Provost Club of Dawesville meets at 9:30 a.m. on the second Wednesday of each month at the Cut Golf Club, 69 Country Club Drive in Dawesville. Meetings always include an interesting speaker, a substantial morning tea, and time to mingle with friends, old and new. New members will be warmly welcomed. If this is of interest to you, please call Jack on 0426 611 420 for further information. That's 0426 611 420 for further information. Here's Percy Faith and his orchestra with La Caracha.

Engelbert Humperdinck with A Man Without Love. That was my producer's pick, should I say, Debbie, the lovely Debbie. So I hope you enjoyed that, Debbie. Yes, she's put a thumbs up. Now, for all you Josh Groban fans, here's one special one.

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2: Well, I hope you enjoyed Vienne Rose there. That was by Frank Chatfield and his orchestra. Beautiful rendition, wasn't it? And we also heard Josh Groban with You Raise Me Up. Time now is 19 minutes to 11 o'clock. And the next two records, I hope you enjoy because they are something different.

That was a tune called Serenade by, which was one part of an LP of 40 most beautiful orchestral pieces. And I believe it was, the man who played it was Dmitri Bashrikov. And the song itself was by Schubert. And we also heard Peer Gynt Suite number 1, Opus 45. And so two classical pieces there that I've put into the programme. I like them. I hope you do. And please let me know. In between time, let's hear from the mandolin.

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0: I'm Mark Dransfield. Businesses warn they'll have to increase their prices as a ban on card surcharges comes into effect today. More from Federal Politics reporter Nelson Scott.
1: The Reserve Bank has banned extra fees on Visa, EFTPOS and MasterCard payments, a move expected to save Australians $1.6 billion a year. Prime Minister Anthony Albanese has taken to social media, claiming the change will offer real cost of living relief.
2: Paying bills or buying a cup of coffee, price you see is the price you pay.
1: But Brad Kelly from the Independence Payment Forum warns small businesses will simply hike prices to cover processing costs.
3: Surcharges don't magically disappear. It just becomes a bill that the merchant pays.
1: Analysts also warn banks could respond by raising credit card annual fees and slash rewards points to offset lost revenue. Nelson Scott, Canberra.
0: Meantime, struggling Victorians will enjoy promised cost of living relief from today, with households being offered free daily electricity. Lee Harrison has details.
4: Households across the state will be able to run their dishwashers, washing machines and air conditioners for free between 11 a.m. and 2 p.m. every day. The Victorian Midday Power Saver was announced by the state government in March, providing cost of living relief. To about 2.6 million

0: reached on power prices for the facility. Federal police have stopped $465 million in fraudulent bank transfers as part of a crackdown on business email scams. Officials warn cyber criminals are increasingly intercepting corporate emails and altering payment details for major transactions. Police are urging businesses and individuals to double-check bank details over the phone before making transfers. Overseas, and the three men accused of murdering Perth brothers Callum and Jake Robinson and their American friend in Mexico will learn their fate next Friday. The four-week trial has come to an end, with the judge setting October 9 as the date he'll hand down his verdict. Nine's Lauren Tomasi is at the courthouse.
1: It has been such a heartbreaking journey for justice for Deborah and Martin Robinson, the parents of Callum and Jake Robinson, who were killed during that surf trip alongside their friend from America, Carter Road, in April of 2024. Both Deborah and Martin have been here at court for each day of this case.
0: Checking the Aussie share market, and the All Ords is trading down 110 points at 88.58. One Australian dollar is buying 69.44 US cents. This is AIR National News.
2: Just catch up with the weather for Thursday, the 1st of October. Quite a memorable day in the month, isn't it? The first. The present temperature is sitting on 18.7, and the day will be partly cloudy with a chance of a shower or two. Winds will be light and the temperature should reach 20 degrees. It's up to 18.7 at the moment, so that's not too bad. Tomorrow, Friday, will be a mostly sunny day with light winds and a high of 24 degrees. In fact, it sounds like it's going to be a very nice day, Friday. And Saturday will also be a nice sunny day. Winds will be light and the temperature hopefully reaching 24 degrees too. So the humidity at the moment is 44%. That's the weather. And moving back to the programme, I'm on my way.

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That was Biggie Adair on the piano with Strangers in the Night. Lovely jazz pianist, Biggie Adair. I do like his music. Mitch Miller sang The Yellow Rose of Texas. Time now is just coming up to 20 minutes past 11 o'clock. Margie of Bosman Park has rang to say thank you. Paul Engelbert, very much appreciated. Beth from Chewett Hill absolutely loved Josh Groban. And Pat from Woodvale rang and said she loved the classical section. That was very nice of you to ring, Pat. It's one of my favourite types of music. Max from Forestfield also enjoyed the trendsetters, some of them which are trendsetters, like the classical section, I think Max is referring to. So thank you very much.

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I hope you enjoyed that. That was called Triplets, and it was by Nanette Fabry and Jack Buchanan. So it's quite an old one, that. And we also heard the From Male Voice Choir with this John Lennon song, Imagine. Now, Joy from Woodlands has phoned in. She says she loved the classical piece. Thank you, Joy. And Penny of Mount Lawley, and Richard from Dianella, all of the programme. So thank you all for your lovely calls. The time now is 25 minutes to 12. And coming up next, it's a lovely bright number called Bring Me Sunshine.

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John from Nikita. Beautiful song there. Just lining up the next one, which is from The Great Escape, the London Festival Orchestra.

very thought of you. But I'm afraid that brings my show to an end today. It was a pleasure presenting Capital Morning to you this morning, and I'm with music that I know you enjoy. But it's now time to say goodbye. You've been a wonderful audience, and thank you for all your beautiful comments. And thank you to my producer, Debbie, for all her hard work behind the scenes, answering all your lovely calls and managing the show today. I will be back in 2 weeks' time. But up next, it's Capital Afternoon with Roger Veery. And so this is George Lewis Hall wishing you all a very good morning. And thanks again for listening.

0: I'm Mark Dransfield. The Electoral Commission is warning AI is posing a growing threat to democracy. In a submission to a parliamentary inquiry, the Commission's flagged significant risks to election integrity as generated content and deepfakes flood social media feeds. The agency says it is considering mandatory labelling for AI-generated political ads. Meantime, South Australia's Artificial Intelligence Royal Commissioners have been announced. They'll be led by a Reserve Bank board member, former Federal Court judge and union leader Ian Ross, supported by AI expert Christopher Manning and technology industry expert Kate Pounder. Premier Peter Malinauskas says they'll start their work today.
1: There is no point in mucking around here, particularly given the speed at which this is moving. Of course, today we also released the terms of reference publicly that largely reflect everything that we've talked about more broadly around the reason why we'd have this Royal Commission.
0: The Federal Opposition says it's sceptical an end to card surcharges will actually lower prices for consumers. Sean Bindley reports.
2: The Reserve Bank has banned extra fees on credit and debit card payments. The federal government says the move will take pressure off consumers and help with cost of living pressures. But senior Liberal MP James Patterson told Sky he believes Labor can't be trusted.
3: I encourage everyone who goes out to buy a coffee this morning to check, is it in fact cheaper? And if so, how much cheaper is it compared to what you paid for yesterday or the week before or the month before? Because don't forget, this is the Prime Minister that also told you that your mortgages would be cheaper.
0: Businesses have warned they will pass on the costs to all customers. Youth crime has emerged as the leading issue likely to decide votes at next month's Victorian state election. A freshwater strategy poll for the Herald Sun found 48% of voters nominated youth crime and bail laws ahead of housing affordability at 37%. Victorian Premier Ben Carroll and opposition leader Jess Wilson have both put crime and policing at the centre of their election platforms, with competing commitments on police numbers and powers. Overseas, the British Prime Minister says there are strong

0: has also found children from a disadvantaged background are 16 times more likely to present to a hospital than those from an advantaged background. Paediatric dentists and UQ professor Sobia Zaffa says there needs to be greater access to dental clinics.
1: 7 out of 10 happen outside the normal dental clinic hours, including evenings and weekends. So we need to increase more after our cares for these children as well.
0: This is AIR National News. North Melbourne captain Nick Larkey is backing the club's leaders to find the right candidate for the Kangaroos coaching position. Elijah Farfiu reports.
2: As North Melbourne celebrated Harry Sheezel becoming the club's best and fairest, there was plenty of optimism about the club's direction moving forward. Nearly a month on since the Kangaroos sacked Alistair Clarkson, the hunt for a new coach is reportedly down to five candidates: Nathan Buckley, Jamie Graham, Daniel Gian-Siracusa, Daniel Hale and Xavier Clark. In his address to the club, skipper Nick Larkey was confident the club's leaders will find the right man for the job.
3: The people we have here at North Melbourne are as bold, strong and courageous as leaders as I've seen in my time at the club.
2: President Sonia Hood praised the playing group for their stability during the transitional period.
4: Whoever joins us as our next senior coach is stepping into an unbelievably privileged position.
0: NRL and the coaches and captains of the Roosters and Knights will come face-to-face this afternoon as the build-up to the grand final continues. And Australia is turning its attention to the highly anticipated test series in South Africa following the conclusion of the one-dayers. The Aussies avoided a clean sweep by defeating the Proteas by 45 runs in a rain-affected match. Skipper Mitch Marsh says the series has provided valuable lessons ahead of the World Cup next year.
5: I think if you look back at the first couple of games, we weren't outplayed for 50 overs. We were outplayed in certain moments, and when we get to a World Cup, it'll be those moments that will define it for us.
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6: And with the time just coming up to 5 minutes past 12, it's time to bring you up to date with the Perth weather forecast for the rest of today and the next couple of days. Today, after a morning shower or two, we can expect light winds becoming south to southwesterly, 15 to 20 kilometres per hour in the early afternoon, and then becoming light in the evening. And the expected maximum is 20 degrees. And indeed, we reached that at 11:30 this morning. And that comes after an overnight low of 10 degrees recorded at 4:46 this morning. Tonight, the overnight low will again be 10 degrees, and tomorrow, Friday, mostly sunny conditions with easterly winds 15 to 20 kilometres per hour, shifting south to southwesterly 15 to 25 kilometres per hour in the middle of the day, and then becoming light in the late evening, and the maximum for Friday, 24 degrees. And then on Saturday, after another overnight low of 10 degrees, on Saturday we can expect sunny conditions with light winds becoming west to southwesterly 15 to 25 kilometres per hour during the day, and then tending south to southwesterly during the afternoon, and the maximum on Saturday, 23 degrees.

the Everly Brothers, Don and Phil, with their 1960 hit, Kathy's Clown. And that was written by Don Everly, and it was a very big hit, as I said. It got the Everly Brothers to number one on the charts in both the United States and the United Kingdom. Well, it's a very good afternoon to you all from me, Roger Vieri, and I'm very pleased to be here this afternoon on Thursday, the 1st of October, to present Capital Afternoons. And I do hope that you'll be able to stay with us right through until 3 o'clock to enjoy the music that we've put together for you. A very big thank you to George Lewis Hall and Debbie for the Capital Mornings program. Lots of lovely music. Thanks, George, and very pleasant listening. Thank you. And my producer today is Tricia, and Tricia is on the desk right now. And if you'd like to give us a call here at the studio, the telephone number is 9364988. Well, let's get on with the music. And how about Neil Sedaka?

0: Cliff Richard and the Shadows, of course, with The Young Ones, the title song from the 1961 film, and it was written by Sid Tepper and Roy C. Bennett, and was a big hit for Cliff Richard, got to number one spot on the charts in Denmark, Ireland, Israel, Netherlands, New Zealand, South Africa, Spain, and the United Kingdom, and it got to number six here in Australia. Before that, the lovely smooth voice of Johnny Mathis singing a song made very popular by Betula Clark, Call Me, and that was written by Tony Hatch, and it was the second hit of international status that Tony Hatch wrote. And we started off the segment with Neil Sedaka and a song that he wrote in conjunction with Howard Greenfield in 1959, Oh Carol. And Neil Sedaka was 20 years old when he recorded that, and it got onto the Hot 100 chart in the United States for 18 weeks, peaking at number 9, and it reached number 1 on the charts in Belgium and the Netherlands. Well, the time is just coming up to 20 minutes past 12, and here's an important message.
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0: And I'd like to say hello to Sylvie. Sylvie phoned in from Westminster. And Sylvie reports that she's enjoying the easy listening music. Well, thank you, Sylvie, and it's a great pleasure to bring you this music, and I'm glad that you're enjoying it. Thanks for listening to Capital Community Radio 101.7 FM. Well, let's on with the music, and here come the Rooftop Singers.

0: We started off this segment of three songs with the Rooftop Singers and a song written by Gus Cannon in 1963, Walk Right In, and a very pleasant version that is too. The Rooftop Singers were followed by the New Christy Minstrels, and they asked the question, where did our love go? And that was made popular by the Supremes and written by Messrs. Holland, Dozier and Holland. And you've just heard from American singer Johnny Burnett and his 1960 hit, You're 16, written by Robert and Richard Sherman. And it got to number 3 on the charts in the United Kingdom and number 7 in the United States. Unfortunately, Johnny Burnett passed away 4 years after recording that song at the early age of 30 in a drowning accident.
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0: 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And of course, you can give us a call. Tricia, my producer today, will be delighted to have a chat with you. The telephone number is 9364 9888, or if you prefer to send us a text, the SMS number is 0491 866 622. Well, let's carry on with the music, and here comes Brenda Lee.

Becca Bilk and his orchestra with Stranger on the Shore. And that dates back to 1961. It was written by Acker Bilk himself. And, of course, Acker Bilk was playing the clarinet on that very big hit from 1961. Originally, he called the song Jenny after his daughter, but it was changed to Stranger on the Shore, and it got to number one spot on the charts in the United States and number two in the United Kingdom. Before that, we heard from Andy Williams, and Andy Williams was recalling a summer love that he had and dreaming of the time back about a year ago and lamenting the day that it ended. A lovely song by Andy Williams. And we started off with 19-year-old Brenda Lee and one of her hits from 1963, Losing You. And Brenda Lee had five hits, would you believe, in 1963 before she turned 20 years old. Quite remarkable. Well, the time is just 19 minutes to one, and I'd like to let you know that Cycling Without Age is a volunteer-run organization giving free e-assisted trishaw rides to older people or those with a disability or injury unable to cycle for themselves. Rides take place at 14 scenic locations across Perth, 7 days per week, between 9:30 and 11:30 a.m. Passengers can sit back and feel the wind in their hair from these comfortable conversational couches on wheels. Bookings are recommended. Volunteer pilot and cyclists are also needed. For locations and further information, visit the Cycling Without Age Perth website. I'll give you that name again, Cycling Without Age Perth website. Very wonderful idea. Well, it's now 18 minutes to one, and on with the music. Let's up the tempo a little bit.

No mistaking that one. Frank Ifield, of course, with I Remember You. And the song itself goes back quite a long way to 1941, written by Victor Scatzinger and Johnny Mercer, and it was a quiet, reflective song until Frank Ifield got hold of it in 1962 and delivered that version, which got to number one spot on the charts here in Australia and also in the United Kingdom, and number five in the United States. And Frank Ifield passed away in 2024 at the age of 86. Before that, Barbara Streisand and her version of Happy Days Are Here Again. And that song was written by Messrs. Helen and Ager in 1929, and it caught on during the Depression years and became a real big hit at that time. And we started off this particular segment with 15-year-old Peggy March, an American singer, with I Will Follow Him. And Peggy March's manager promised her a dog if she sold 200,000 copies of that particular song. Well, it went on to sell over a million, and so she got a small dog, but it's reckoned that due to the size of the hit, she should have received a huge dog. Anyway, it's now just coming up to 8 minutes to one, and this is Capital Afternoons here on Capital Community Radio, 101.7 FM, and Capital on Perth Digital. And if you'd like to give us a call, my producer Tricia is on the desk, and our telephone number 9364 9888.

The Shadows, of course, with their very big hit from 1960, Apache. That was written by English composer Jerry Lorden. And it got the Shadows to number one spot in the United Kingdom, New Zealand and Ireland, and number four here in Australia. Before that, a song that was made popular by Sandy Shaw and written by Burt Bacharach and Hal David, Always Something There to Remind Me. And today's version was the instrumental played by Percy Faith and his orchestra. And we started off the bracket with a 1963 hit by Chuck Berry, Memphis, Tennessee. And Chuck Berry wrote that song himself, and it brought him a lot of fame. Chuck Berry, American singer born in San Jose in California. Well, the time is 1 minute past one. Time to bring you up to date with the Perth weather situation. And today we're expecting an afternoon of southwesterly winds, which will become lighter in the evening. We've exceeded the expected maximum of 20 degrees at 12:34 this afternoon. We reached 20.9, but it slipped back a bit since then. And that came after an overnight low of 10 degrees at about a quarter to five this morning. Tonight, the overnight low again will be 10 degrees, and tomorrow, Friday, mostly sunny conditions with easterly winds shifting south to southwesterly in the middle of the day and then becoming light in the late evening, and tomorrow's maximum 24 degrees. And then on Saturday, we can expect a maximum of 23 degrees, sunny conditions with light winds southwesterly, 15 to 25 kilometers per hour during the day, and then softening off in the afternoon, and the maximum of 23 comes after an overnight low of 10 degrees. On with the music now. Do you remember this one?

Another song written by English musician Jerry Lorden, Wonderful Land, and again played by The Shadows. They recorded that in 1962, and it remained on the United Kingdom charts for a period of 8 weeks. Very popular. Before that, Andrei Kostolanets and his orchestra with the title song from the Elmer Bernstein film Walk on the Wild Side. And we started off with a novelty number written by Ray Hildebrand, Hey Paula, and that was recorded by Paul and Paula and earned them a gold record for selling over 1 million copies. Ray Hildebrand, incidentally, was the Paul of Paul and Paula. Well, the time is 11 minutes past 1, and this is Capital Afternoons here on Capital Community Radio 101.7 FM and Capital on Perth Digital. And I do hope that you're having a very pleasant afternoon on this lovely spring day here in Perth, Western Australia. On with the music. Do you remember this one?

0: No mistaking Nat King Cole there with Rambling Rose. And that dates back to 1962, written by Joe and Noel Sherman. And it was a very big hit for Nat King Cole, got him to number one spot on the United States Adult Contemporary chart and number two on the Canadian and New Zealand charts. Before that, we heard Percy Faith and his orchestra and their rendition of a song from the film Help, written by John Lennon and Paul McCartney. And the song's title, You've Got to Hide Your Love Away. And that film Help was released shortly after the Beatles received their MBEs in June 1965. And at the start of this set of three, we heard from Leslie Gore and It's My Party. Very sad song for her. 1963, as I said, it's Leslie Gore, who was 16 years old at the time, and that particular record sold 800,000 copies in a month. Absolutely remarkable.
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0: The time is just coming up to 21 minutes past one, and you're listening to Capital Afternoons with me, Roger Veery, here on Capital Community Radio, 101.7 FM and Capital on Perth Digital. And if you'd like to give us a call, Tricia is on the producer's desk. Our telephone number, 9364 9888. Or if you would prefer to send us a text, the number for that is 0491 866 622. Let's hear from Barbara Streisand again.

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Elvis Presley, of course, with It's Now or Never. And that was a huge hit for Elvis in 1960. Got to number one on the charts virtually everywhere in the world. And it sold 20 million copies, would you believe? The melody is based on the Italian song O Sole Mio. And the English words were added by Wally Gold and Aaron Schroeder. Before that, we heard from Louis Armstrong and the title song from the 1964 musical Hello Dolly, and Barbra Streisand opened up this bracket with a recording from an album that she put out in 2009, and it was the Barbra Streisand version of Smoke Gets in Your Eyes, written by Jerome Kern and Otto Harbach in 1933. And we'll hear more from that 2009 album in a moment. Barbra Streisand, American singer, born in 1942, still going strong at the age of 84. Well, the time is 27.5 minutes to 2, and I'd like to say hello to Jean. Jean phoned in from Sorrento, and Jean, who says she's a great fan of Capital Radio, loved Percy Faith's Always Something There to Remind Me. Well, it certainly is a lovely recording, Jean, and I'm so glad that you enjoyed it, and thank you for your call. Well, I said we'd go back to Barbra Streisand, and here it is, a lovely song, not all that well known, I don't think, but I hope that you enjoy it.

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Everly Brothers, of course, with Walk Right Back. And that was written by Sonny Curtis in 1961, and it got the Everly Brothers to number one spot on the charts in the United Kingdom and New Zealand, number three in Canada, and number eight here in Australia. Before that, we heard the Singing Nun singing Dominique, and the Singing Nun was Sister Luc Gabriel from a convent in Belgium, and she loved to sing, and so the sisters got together and decided to make a record of her song that would be shared amongst themselves. But the record maker was so impressed that it got wider distribution and became a worldwide hit. And we started off the segment with Barbra Streisand and a song written by Johnny Mandel and Paul Francis Webster, A Time for Love. And talking of time, it's 14 minutes to two, and I'd like to say hello to Charlie. Charlie phoned in from Wanneroo to say thanks for the program, and Charlie says that she's very pleased that I've played Barbra Streisand. Well, I'm glad to hear that, Charlie, and the good news is there's another one coming up a little later, so don't go away. And thanks for the call. On with the music, and here's one that most of you will remember, I'm sure.

Terror and Ability Dance WA is holding a bingo night on Friday the 2nd of October, that's tomorrow night, between 6 and 9 p.m. at the Manning Senior Citizens Centre, 3 Downey Drive. Tickets include 5 bingo games, a hot stew, soft drinks, tea, coffee and a sweet treat. Funds raised will assist dancers with disability to represent Western Australia in the National Dance Sport Championships being held in Melbourne in December. For further information and tickets, please call Para and Ability Dance WA on 0451 760 487. I'll give you that number again for the function, the bingo night that's happening tomorrow evening at the Manning Senior Citizens Centre. Information and tickets, please call 0451 760 487.

Cliff Richard there with Living Doll, another one of his big hits from the 60s. Before that, we heard a song written by Gail Garnett and performed by the New Christy Minstrels, We'll Sing in the Sunshine, and the big man of the trumpet, Al Hurt, gave us a song that he recorded in 1964, Java. Al Hurt, 6 foot 6 inches in the old parlance, very tall man. Well, it's 2:04, and this is Capital Afternoons here on Capital Community Radio, 101.7 FM and Capital on Perth Digital. 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Or if you'd prefer to send a text message, the SMS number 0491 866 622. On with the music. Here's another one from the Serendipity Singers.

time is just coming up to 2 o'clock, so time to refresh the weather situation. Today we were expecting a maximum of 20 degrees, but we exceeded that at about 12:30 this afternoon when we got to 20.9, and the temperature has dropped back since then to 19.2 at the moment. That comes after an overnight low of 10 degrees at 4:45 this morning. Tonight, the overnight low will again be 10, and tomorrow, Friday, mostly sunny conditions with easterly winds to begin with, shifting south to southwesterly in the middle of the day and becoming light in the late evening, and the maximum tomorrow 24 degrees. And then on Saturday, again after an overnight low of 10, on Saturday we can expect sunny conditions with light winds which will be west to southwesterly during the day and tending to lighten off during the afternoon, and the maximum on Saturday 23 degrees.

Shapiro there with Walking Back to Happiness. And what a lovely beat that song has. And a big hit for Helen Shapiro, of course. Before that, we heard Ray Conniff, his orchestra and chorus, with their version of George Gershwin's S'Wonderful. And we opened up the bracket with the Serendipity Singers, a group of seven individuals, and their 1964 hit, Don't Let the Rain Come Down. The time is 6 minutes past two, and I'd like to say hello to a couple of listeners who have phoned in. Richard phoned in from Cardinia, and Richard really enjoyed hearing Dominique, the singing nun, Sister Luke Gabriel, and Richard particularly enjoyed the clarity, the great clarity and the glorious singing. Well, it certainly is a wonderful recording, Richard, and I'm very happy that you enjoyed it so much. Robin phoned in from Leeming, and Robin says, beautiful music, and she just can't pick one as she's enjoying it all. And she says, thanks for the program. Well, that's our pleasure, Robin, and I'm very happy that you're enjoying it so much. So thank you for your call. Well, let's go to Jerry Lee Lewis now. Do you remember this one?

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So for details of the Canning Arts Group, please phone between 9:30 a.m. and 1 p.m. during the week on 0484 554 977 or visit the Canning Arts Group's website.

0: Barbara Streisand there with a song written by Ivan Lins and Paul Williams called Love Dance. Before that, we heard from Percy Faith, his orchestra and chorus, with the title song from the film Georgie Girl, written by Tom Springfield and Jim Dale. And wasn't that a huge hit? And we started off with a very robust number delivered by Jerry Lee Lewis, High Heel Sneakers. And that was presented live at a performance by Jerry Lee Lewis, who was born in Louisiana in the United States. And High Heel Sneakers was one of his big hits. It was written by Mr. Higginbottom.
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0: And I'd like to say hello to Kevin. Kevin phoned in from Hammersley, and Kevin is appreciating the gorgeous music. And Kevin reports that he's been listening to Capital Community Radio since it started, and he always participates in Radiothon. Well, good for you, Kevin. And this year he won the Bunnings voucher in the draw. So Kevin's planning to go off to buy a nice rose with the voucher. And he says, thank you so much, Capital. Well, it's our pleasure, Kevin, and thank you very much indeed for participating in Radiothon and making it such a great success. It keeps the station on air, and the support of people such as yourself is invaluable to us volunteers here at Capital Community Radio. So thank you. Well, it's coming up to 22 minutes past two, and we've got more songs to go. And here's one that wasn't all that well known, I don't think, but we'll play it and see what happens.

0: Bobby V bouncing back to us with Rubber Ball. And Bobby V recorded that in 1960, and it got him to number one spot on the charts here in Australia, number four in the United Kingdom, and number six in the United States. And the song was written by Gene Pitney and Aaron Schroeder, and although Gene Pitney used an alias as the one of the composers there. Before that, we heard from Percy Faith and his orchestra with a song written by Messrs. Miller and Morden, For Once in My Life, and we opened up the bracket with American singer Bruce Channel, born in 1940, still going strong, and it was a song called Hey Baby, and Bruce Channel wrote it in conjunction with Margaret Cobb in 1961, got to number one spot in the United States and New Zealand, and number two in the United Kingdom. Well, the time is 29 minutes to three, and after the news at 3 o'clock, I'll be handing over to the maestro of rock. So don't go away. It'll be lovely rock and roll music from 3 o'clock onwards. And I'd like to say hello to Rob. Rob phoned in from Gosnells, and Rob is enjoying another enjoyable mix of music. Well, good, Rob. I'm pleased that it's to your liking, and thank you for your call.
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0: It's been another wonderfully supported Radiothon appeal, and thank you so much from all of our volunteers for making Radiothon an outstanding success. 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
1: He lay face down on the desert sand, clutching his six gun in his hand. 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But a spark still burned, so I used my knife, and late that night, I saved the life of Ringo.

0: moment later, he lay dead. 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
1: Ringo.
0: The story spread throughout the land.

rich voice of Lorne Greene there with a song called Ringo. And that dates back to 1964, and it was written by Messrs. Robertson and Blair. And Lorne Greene is probably better known as the character of Ben Cartwright in the TV program Bonanza. Before that, we heard from the Four Seasons, a group from New Jersey in the United States, formed in 1960, and their 1962 hit, Sherry, written by Bob Gaudio, got them to number one spot in the United States, Canada, and New Zealand, and number three here in Australia. And we opened up the bracket with the Anita Kerr Singers, and a song written by Paul Simon in 1967, Mrs. Robinson. The Anita Kerr Singers were led by Anita Grilly, who passed away in 2022 at the age of 94. Well, it's 16 minutes to 3 o'clock, and I must just say that I'm going to be off air for a few weeks during October, and during that time, Danuta will be presenting Thursday afternoon programs. And I'm going to be away, but with you in spirit. Well, let's carry on with the music. We've only got a few minutes to go, and there's lots of music still to come, so how about this one?

Ray Conniff, his orchestra and chorus with Mac the Knife. Before that, we heard Neil Sedaka and a song that he wrote with Howard Greenfield in 1961, Happy Birthday, Sweet 16, and that got him to number 4 on the charts here in Australia. Andre Costellanitz, prior to that, with a song from Lionel Bart's Oliver, Consider Yourself, and we opened up the set of 4 with a United Kingdom trio called the Avons, Seven Little Girls Sitting in the Back Seat. Excuse me. Well, it's just about time for me to say farewell, but here's a number from the Anita Kerr Singers first, and then we'll finish off with FBI by the Shadows. But I'd like to thank you all for listening to Capital Afternoons today, and it's been a great pleasure bringing you the music. And a big thank you to all of the listeners who contacted us during the show, and a huge thank you to Tricia, who's been working hard on the producer's desk. So from me, until next time, in a few weeks' time, it's Roger Veery saying goodbye for now. Goodbye.

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1: Hello there, I'm Terry Daniel. As of now, COVID-19 vaccinations will be funded by the National Immunisation Program. The vaccine is no longer free for all Australians, but is still available for free to vulnerable groups. Infectious diseases expert Professor Paul Griffin says there's still a significant number of COVID-related hospitalisations and deaths among older Australians.
2: It's now going to be funded on the National Immunisation Program, and for those at highest risk, for those over 75, it's actually even every 6 months or so, so even more frequent than the flu vaccine for those people.
1: Some credit card holders could be worse off after surcharges were banned on FPOS, MasterCard and Visa transactions. Most banks are looking to recoup the losses of reduced interchange fees paid by a store to the institution by slashing perks and increasing annual fees. Compare the Market Sarah Orr says card surcharges were previously funding many of the benefits.
3: They are now doing an audit of, you know, what can they do to sort of balance the books a bit, and in a lot of cases it is the perks, the frequent flyer points and the travel insurance that's, you know, either getting scaled back dramatically or scrapped.
1: The opposition claims the federal government has turned the Australian dream into a nightmare for first home buyers. The Reserve Bank warns borrowers on the 5% deposit scheme are among the most likely to be in negative equity. Labor claims over 100,000 Australians have accessed the program in the last year. Liberal leader Angus Taylor says many of these buyers are poorer as a result.
4: They've done their money. They've gone backwards since they've bought a house. This is the great Australian dream turning into a nightmare. The great Australian dream turning into a nightmare. And that's what we're seeing time and time again under this Labor government.
1: An aluminium smelter near Launceston in Tasmania has secured a $200 million lifeline to keep it open until 2031. The federal and Tasmanian state governments are jointly funding the package to rescue the Bell Bay facility, which is owned by Rio Tinto. The deal is set to protect about 2,000 local jobs. The Prime Minister says the agreement will help protect Australian manufacturing and reduce reliance on imports. Stop work meetings have been held around Victoria as doctors push for better pay and conditions. Doctors across the public system are calling for a 12.5-hour cap on shifts, a limit of 4 consecutive night shifts instead of 7, and a 30% pay rise over 4 years. It comes on the back of 14 months of negotiations with no offer put on the table. President of the AMA Victoria, Simon Judkins, says doctors can't be at the top of their game if they're working under their current conditions.
5: We've heard time and time again stories about people coming to the end of those long stints, those long shifts, and falling asleep in their car on the way home, or waking up in the middle of the night wondering if they made a mistake and calling their colleagues just to go and double check on that patient that they were worried about because they were so tired, so stressed at the time, multitasking, that they were worried that they might have made an error.
1: The Royal Australian Air Force Air Show is returning to Perth in 2027 for the first time in 15 years. On Sunday, September 12 next year, military aircraft will take to the sky over the Swan River. There'll be ground exhibits on Langley Park and an opportunity to explore defence careers. Air Commodore Micah Gray says it'll be a thrilling display.
6: We aim to have all the Air Force aircraft showcasing their abilities over the river downtown.
1: This is Air National News. Chris Fagan is retiring from AFL coaching days after guiding the Brisbane Lions to a third straight flag. Jordan Tunbridge reports.
7: Going out on top, Chris Fagan has called time on his remarkable decade-long reign with the Lions. The 65-year-old inherited a club near the bottom of the ladder in 2017 and leaves Brisbane as an AFL powerhouse. 4 straight grand finals and 3 consecutive premierships, capped by Saturday's 7-point win over Fremantle. Fagan became the first premiership coach who never played at the highest level and oldest man to coach an AFL flag. He steps away with a year to run on his contract, ending one of football's great coaching stories. Jordan Tunbridge, Melbourne.
1: NRL news, and the Newcastle Knights are dismissing concerns they will struggle to back up in Sunday's grand final against the Sydney Roosters. The NRL will struggle to back up in Sunday's grand final against the Sydney Roosters. The NRL's fairy tale team pulling off a remarkable

Good afternoon. You're listening to Capital Community Radio 101.7 FM and Capital on Perth Digital. Welcome to Capital Cruising on a Thursday afternoon. It's your daily dose of up-tempo rock and roll and pop from the 60s through to the 80s and further. Today we're looking at 3 years, the music of 3 years, particularly years 1968, 1978 and 1988, so 3 decades apart. We started with a song from 1968, which was Paul Marriott and his instrumental Love is Blue. But before we go any further, thanks to Roger Veery and Tricia for another great afternoon program. And I also want to wish Roger a great, happy and safe travels through to Scandinavia, I believe he's going. I'm absolutely jealous because I want to go to Scandinavia one of these days, and I'm sure Roger will come back full of tales of his trip to Norway. So have a great time, Roger, and I hope you have lots of fantastic experiences. So today, my producer is Hugh, as always, and you can give Hugh a call on 9364 9888, or you can text us on 0491 866 22. So I'll repeat those numbers. The phone number is 9364 9888, or the SMS 0491 866 22. And I'm sure any time you want to give us a call and have a chat about the music, or have a bit of a chat with Hugh, certainly he's a very friendly guy, and give him a call anytime between now and six. All right, just a little bit of a note on the weather. The current temperature is 19.6 degrees. The maximum today was 20.9, so pretty much on the Bureau's forecast at quarter past one this afternoon. Minimum 10 at about quarter to five this morning. And for the rest of the day, it's going to be fine, relatively fine. I think the chance of the shower is gone now. And tomorrow, it's going to get even nicer. So 24 is the maximum tomorrow. Mostly sunny with easterly winds, and a minimum 10, maximum 24, as I said. Saturday, very similar conditions, just a wee bit cooler, 23, and an overnight low of 10. So some nice spring weather for the weekend coming up. All right, and as I said at the top of the show, we're listening to music from 1968, 1978, and 1988. And I might just

tell you a few events that happened in those times as well as we go through the show. So, and also we've got some producers' choices as well from you as always as well. All right, so that's set us up for the afternoon. So let's go on to 1978 now. And a very popular film in that year was Grease. And of course, here's a song from the film Grease, performed by no other than John Travolta and Olivia Newton-John, called Summer Nights.

the rocks and they cried. And the waters came down and sort of floated them away. And that's why you never seen a unicorn to this very day.

We're listening to songs from 1968, 1978 and 1988 this afternoon. And from 1968, we just heard the Irish Rovers and the Unicorn. And before that, we heard INXS, Australian band that was one of their biggest selling hits, Need You Tonight, from the 1988 album Kick. And we started off that bracket with the 1978 song from Greece, Summer Nights, with John Travolta and Olivia Newton-John. Okay, it's 21 past 3. You're listening to Capital Cruising on a Thursday afternoon. And we've got a couple of people touring the studio at the moment. We've got Hugh's brother and his wife, who are all the way over from Canada. And they actually listen to know of Capital Radio from, obviously, Hugh, their brother. And they're over here for a party and a birthday party. So welcome, and hope you're enjoying your trip to Australia so far. And hope you're enjoying the tour of the station as well. So welcome to you. And our deputy chair is giving them a tour of the station as we speak. All right, okay, let's move on now to a 1978. Of course, 1978 was in the middle of a disco era, and this was one song which you were probably dancing to in 1978 in the nightclubs.

from 1988. That was Sher, and I Found Someone. That was actually originally written for Laura Branigan, but Sher actually made it into a hit in 1988. Okay, it's 29 minutes past three. You're listening to Capital Cruising on a Thursday afternoon. Just a bit of a notice here. The WA Show Choir, together with the Armidale City Concert Band, presents Broadway and Beyond, an evening of musical theatre favourites. Featured will be hits from Showboat to Hairspray, Andrew Lloyd Webber to Mona. There will be something for everyone. So it's on this Saturday, the 3rd of October, 7:30pm in the Cyril Tyler Auditorium at Perth Modern School, which is 90 Robert Rhodes in Subiaco. Further information, including ticket details, can be found on the WA Show Choir Broadway and Beyond website. So that's Broadway and Beyond this coming Saturday, 7:30, in the Cyril Tyler Auditorium at Perth Modern School. All right, at 3:30, we've got our producer's choice, first producer's choice for this afternoon. And it's you has actually selected Concetta Rosa Maria Francanora. All right, have you heard of her before? It's actually commonly known as Connie Francis. That's her stage name. And she was one of the top charting female vocalists of the 1950s and early 60s. And she was also an actress, of course, as well. But she amassed over 200 million records sold, placing her amongst the best-selling music artists in history. So here's Connie Francis singing a song, Something Stupid.

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1978, that was Phil Collins, and from the movie in that year, Buster, A Groovy Kind of Love. And before that, we heard from Santa Esmeralda and Don't Let Me Be Misunderstood. Of course, that was originally a Nina Simone song, and also the Animals covered that as well, but that was a real dancey type of version of that one. And before that, we heard Grassroots and Midnight Confession, their rhythm and blues from 1968. And we started off with The Producer's Choice. That was the song by Connie Francis and Something Stupid. So a quartet there of songs, of great songs. Okay, it's coming up to 16 minutes to 4 o'clock. And thank you to Sandy from Como, who said she enjoyed the Irish Rovers. Sandy, hello. I met you last week. I dropped off a prize for you, so I'm glad to hear you're actually listening this afternoon. And, I hope you enjoyed the prize that you got from Radiothon as well. And thanks for your kind donation. And also Tony from Harrisdale as well gave us a call, so thanks very much for that as well. If you want to give us a call, it's 9364 9888, or you can give us send us an SMS on 0491 866 22. All right, 1968. Okay, I promised you a few little sort of snippets from 1968. Of course, it was a sad occurrence on April the 4th of 1968. The civil rights activist Martin Luther King was assassinated on that date in 1968, and there was a lot of riots and sort of civil rights sort of movements in the United States. It was a very turbulent year, actually, in the US. Many people were killed during protests and riots in that time. But basically, there was also a Civil Rights Act was passed in 1968, which was actually John F. Kennedy's legacy, and it was passed with congressional support, which gave obviously everyone in the US rights, you know, no matter what race you were. Okay, and basically it was prohibiting housing discrimination, but a lot of other discrimination as well. And also, there was actually a rather big event in WA on the 14th of October 1968. I don't know if you remember, if you were around for the Meckering earthquake. And I was only a boy then, but I remember it quite clearly. I was standing in the house and everything started rumbling. And I thought, what's going on here? And it was, funny enough, the cats, we had two cats at the time, and they actually started running around like mad felines about 30 seconds before this happened. So they must have heard the rumbling coming. But it's a weird feeling being in an earthquake. You sort of feel like you're on the ocean, but just everything's just rolling around. And so I quite clear, it was a public holiday, which was probably lucky because there was nobody in the buildings in town, which could have been a little bit difficult. But it was a public holiday, and it just happened at 11 o'clock in the morning on a public holiday, and it was a bit weird. And I think most people who experienced that earthquake probably can remember where they were when it happened. And I certainly remember I was just at home, and I just walked out the door and wondered, whoa, am I going to fall down a hole somewhere? But yeah, if you experienced it, I mean, you may not have been here, you may not even have been alive, but if you experienced it, be interested to know what your experience was or where you were for that particular earthquake. Of course, Meckering was completely destroyed by that, and there is now a commemoration of that particular earthquake up, and of course it's coming up for the 60th anniversary of that, and so they probably have a big function to have that. But yeah, I'd be interested to know if you were around and if you remember where you were specifically for that particular earthquake. Anyway, enough of me chatting. That was 1968. This song also went to number one in 1968 as well.

Don't shed a tear. No, you don't want to shed a tear today. It's just a beautiful day. That was Paul Carrick, and the BBC actually dubbed him the man with the golden voice, and he certainly has a great voice, hasn't he? Before that, we heard from who do we hear from before that? It was from 1978, and before that, we heard the 1968 song Eleanor from the Turtles, so we started off that set with that. And we heard the 1978 song, which was Just the Way You Are from Billy Joel, and that was from the Stranger album from 1978. Okay, it's coming up to 3 minutes to 4 o'clock. You're listening to Capital Cruising on a Thursday afternoon. We're highlighting the years 1968, 78 and 88. Here's a song from 1968, which I suppose summarised the bikers of that era. Bikers, I shouldn't say bikies, bikers who used to roll down the highway looking for adventure.

That's Steppenwolf and Born to be Wild. And that was from 1968. It's just gone 4 o'clock. You're listening to Capital Community Radio 101.7 FM and Capital on Perth Digital. Mike Hart with you until 6 o'clock tonight, playing music from 1968, 1978 and 1988, and keeping you up to date with some of the events that happened in those years as well. Okay, just a little bit of a weather break here. The current temperature is 19.5 degrees and the temperature maximum today was 20.9 at 1:15 this afternoon. And the outlook for the rest of the day is sunny, and it's still quite nice outside. A little bit of a breeze blowing, south-southwesterly breeze blowing, but still pretty pleasant. And today, or tonight's going to be a minimum of 10 degrees, and tomorrow's going to be mostly sunny with easterly winds and shifting to southwesterly in the afternoon. Pretty similar conditions on Saturday with a minimum 10, maximum 23. And the outlook is very little chance of rain over the next 3 or 4 days, so going to be a nice weekend weather-wise. Okay, so we move on now to 1968. Now it's 1978. We're going to play a song which was a hit in 1978 from Bob Welch. This is actually a song which was originally recorded by Fleetwood Mac, but Bob Welch made it into a bit of a hit in 1978. It's called Sentimental Lady.

from 1968. That's the Foundations. Now, they were a British soul band, but they were made up of British nationals or white nationals, and also Sri Lankans and West Indians in that band too. So they were a multicultural band in the late 60s, the Foundations, Baby, Now That I've Found You. And before that, we heard from Terence Trent D'Arby and Wishing Well, and that was from 1988. And 1978, Sentimental Lady started off the hour with Bob Welsh. Okay, it's 11 minutes past, or coming up to 12 minutes past 4 o'clock. You're listening to Capital Cruising. And a couple of calls to acknowledge. Gary from Como, and he's going to Melbourne in the near future, so he reckons he'll tune into us when he visits Melbourne. And you better check the daylight saving times coming up, Gary, because it might be a three hour sort of difference between the two. I think it's this weekend, actually, they're going over to daylight saving time. Yep. So when you visit Melbourne, don't forget, tune in at about 6 o'clock Melbourne time, and we'll be on air from 3 o'clock then. So there you go, I've worked it out. I'm good at maths. And also, I want to acknowledge Anne from Bayswater, and she had an experience with the earthquake. I'm going to ask people what the 1968 earthquake, and her story is she went to work and they received the aftershock 24 hours later. There were a number of aftershocks, as there usually are after those earthquakes. And so when she was at work, everyone rushed downstairs, but the ladies got the okay to go back to work. Okay, after the aftershock, but the men said, no, we're going to the pub. Oh, my goodness. What are the ladies that go to the pub nowadays and the men will go back to work? I don't know. That's. Anyway, thanks so much, Anne, for that story. That's really, really good, because I'm sure everyone would have a little bit of a panic at an earthquake. Particularly, even an aftershock would be a bit of a rumbly one. So I think the pub might be a better option, actually. You know, you sort of can drown out your sorrows or drown out the rumbles there, I reckon. So thanks so much, Anne, for your call and for recounting that experience, and also to Gary from Como. And if you want to give us a call, you can recount your experience with earthquakes. It's 9364 9888, or you can text us on 0491 866 22. So 1978, now just a little bit of information about 1978. And on September the 17th, 1978, Anwar Sadat, Menchem Begin and Jimmy Carter signed the Camp David Accords framework for peace in the Middle East between Egypt and Israel. And boy, what could we do with some of that nowadays, I reckon, with all the stuff that's going on in the Middle East. And also, more on a more home basis, the Cyclone Albie. I don't know if you remember, Cyclone Albie hit on April the 4th, 1978. And this, most cyclones just hang around in the northwest and maybe come down as far as Exmouth, but this one actually came down as far as Perth and petered out in the southwest. Now, I remember this quite clearly because it was my 21st birthday when it hit Perth. Would you believe that? I'm giving away my age now, but it was my 21st birthday, and I spent my 21st birthday, the power was completely shut off, and I spent my 21st birthday in the darkness at home. That was very sad, wasn't it? Luckily, my party was on Saturday, but it was quite an experience having a cyclone coming through down through Perth, because that a very rare occurrence as well. Also in 1978, we had Queen singing this song.

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Capital Cruising. We're playing songs from 1968, 78 and 88 this afternoon. And that was Ohio-based band Lemon Pipers from 1968 and Green Tambourine. Before that, we heard from the Pet Shop Boys doing the cover of the Elvis song Always On My Mind. And we started off that bracket with the Stadium Arena song that by Queen, We Will Rock You. Okay, 24 minus past four, you're listening to Capital Cruising. And just a traffic note here, Mitchell Freeway southbound before Shenton Avenue in Joondalup. There's been a breakdown. The left emergency lane is blocked. There is congestion. So repeating, the Mitchell Freeway southbound before Shenton Avenue, Joondalup. There's been a breakdown. The left emergency lane is blocked and there is congestion. So please be cautious around that area if you're up in Joondalup. Okay, are you tired and bored in your exercise class? Well, when I can get to my exercise class, I'm pretty tired and bored. You might like to consider an alternative, a seated dancing class. So the led by qualified and caring professionals, this is an enjoyable way to keep dancing in a safe and supported space, your own chair. It's also good for the brain as well as the body. So classes are being held in Willerton on Mondays, Maylands on Tuesdays, Kwinana on Wednesdays and Dalkeith on Fridays. So there must be one of those classes that might be close to you. So for times, locations and further information for your seated dancing class, call 0411 243 317. So just repeat that number for the seated dancing classes. Seated dance class, 0411 243 317. Okay, 1978, Jackson Browne released an album about touring called Running on Empty. Here's the title track.

from his 1988 album Reg Strikes Back. That was Elton John and I Don't Want to Go On With You Like That. And before that, we heard from Jackson Browne and Running On Empty. It's 25 minutes to 5 o'clock. You're listening to Capital Cruising on a lovely Thursday afternoon. Hope you're enjoying the music and hope you're enjoying what you're doing at the moment. You might be outside or doing some gardening or taking the dog for a walk, or you might be sitting at home enjoying the music, so hopefully you are. And if you want to give us a call and let us know how you're enjoying the music, 9364 9888. All right, going to go into the second producer's choice for the afternoon now, and you have selected a band called The Mavericks. And they're, to give it a bit of background, they are an American country music band, and they hail from Miami, Florida. And let's have a listen to one of their tracks.

from his 1978 album Bat Out of Hell. That was Meatloaf and 2 out of 3 Ain't Bad. Before that, we heard from Dionne Warwick from 1968, Do You Know the Way to San Jose? And of course, that was a Burt Bacharach, Hal David song. And we started off with Producer's Choice, second one this afternoon, The Mavericks, and I Don't Care If You Love Me Anymore. All right, it's 14 minutes to 5 o'clock. You're listening to Capital Cruising. We're profiling the years 1968, 78 and 88. And I want to send a shout out to my cousin in Ireland, Mary, and she's just tuned in. She's, the alarm clock went off this morning, Mary, did it? Great to see you out, up and about, and great that you've tuned in to us this afternoon. And of course, anyone anywhere in the world can tune in from capitalcommunityradio.com on our live stream service. Great to have you with us this afternoon, Mary, and I hope you enjoy the music for the rest of the day, and everything's fine over here, and I hope you're well as well. Okay, now we get into 1988. Now, that was a crucial year in the early history of the internet. And it was the year of the first well-known computer virus, which was called the Morris worm. Sounds like something you'd get in the garden, isn't it? The first permanent intercontinental internet link was made between the US and Europe as well as the first internet-based chat protocol, the Internet Relay Chat. So it's very much still in development, but the concept of the World Wide Web, which we actually just take for granted now, don't we, was actually discussed at a meeting in 1988. So really it was where the internet really took off in that particular year. And also in April, there was a World Expo 1988, which opened in Brisbane in Queensland, and the exhibition ran for 6 months and really put Brisbane on the map in terms of worldwide profile. All right, just a couple of things that happened in 1988. Also in that year, John Cougar Mellencamp released this song.

1968, that's Jumping Jack Flash from the Rolling Stones. Coming up to news time now, 5 o'clock. To lead us up to that, we have a song from 1978 from Chris Rea and A Fool If You Think It's Over.

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1: Hello there, I'm Terry Daniel. As of now, COVID-19 vaccinations will be funded by the National Immunisation Program. The vaccine is no longer free for all Australians, but is still available for free to vulnerable groups. Infectious diseases expert Professor Paul Griffin says there's still a significant number of COVID-related hospitalisations and deaths among older Australians.
2: It's now going to be funded on the National Immunisation Program. And for those at highest risk, for those over 75, it's actually even every 6 months or so, so even more frequent than the flu vaccine for those people.
1: Some credit card holders could be worse off after surcharges were banned on FPOS, MasterCard and Visa transactions. Most banks are looking to recoup the losses of reduced interchange fees paid by a store to the institution by slashing perks and increasing annual fees. Compare the market, Sarah Orr says card surcharges were previously funding many of the benefits.
3: They are now doing an audit of, you know, what can they do to sort of balance the books a bit. And in a lot of cases, it is the perks, the frequent flyer points and the travel insurance that's, you know, either getting scaled back dramatically or scrapped.
1: The opposition claims the federal government has turned the Australian dream into a nightmare for first home buyers. The Reserve Bank warns borrowers on the 5% deposit scheme are among the most likely to be in negative equity. Labor claims over 100,000 Australians have accessed the program in the last year. Liberal leader Angus Taylor says many of these buyers are poorer as a result.
4: They've done their money. They've gone backwards since they've bought a house. This is the great Australian dream turning into a nightmare. The great Australian dream turning into a nightmare. And that's what we're seeing time and time again under this Labor government.
1: An aluminium smelter near Launceston in Tasmania has secured a $200 million lifeline to keep it open until 2031. The federal and Tasmanian state governments are jointly funding the package to rescue the Bell Bay facility, which is owned by Rio Tinto. The deal is set to protect about 2,000 local jobs. The Prime Minister says the agreement will help protect Australian manufacturing and reduce reliance on imports. Stop work meetings have been held around Victoria as doctors push for better pay and conditions. Doctors across the public system are calling for a 12.5-hour cap on shifts, a limit of 4 consecutive night shifts instead of 7, and a 30% pay rise over 4 years. It comes on the back of 14 months of negotiations with no offer put on the table. President of the AMA Victoria, Simon Judkins, says doctors can't be at the top of their game if they're working under their current conditions.
5: We've had time and time again stories about people coming to the end of those long stints, those long shifts, and falling asleep in their car on the way home, or waking up in the middle of the night wondering if they made a mistake and calling their colleagues just to go and double check on that patient that they were worried about because they were so tired, so stressed at the time, multitasking, that they were worried that they might have made an error.
1: The Royal Australian Air Force Air Show is returning to Perth in 2027 for the first time in 15 years. On Sunday, September 12 next year, military aircraft will take to the sky over the Swan River. There'll be ground exhibits on Langley Park and an opportunity to explore defence careers. Air Commodore Micah Gray says it'll be a thrilling display.
6: We aim to have all the Air Force aircraft showcasing their abilities over the river downtown.
1: This is Air National News. NRL and Sydney Roosters back rower Angus Crichton is relishing the chance to wrap up his rugby league career on a high. The Blues forward is preparing to switch codes to play rugby union. Crichton says he'd love to repay the Roosters with a premiership.
7: I sort of came into this club as a kid and now I'm leaving as a husband and as a father. And yeah, I think we won a premiership in my first year when I came across in 2019, and then it'd be pretty fitting to win another one on Sunday.
1: Australia's Wallabies coach Les Kiss says the new players will have to earn a Wallabies jersey when they return to rugby after the grand final. AFL News and Brisbane Lions longest-serving coach Chris Fagan has announced his retirement. The 65-year-old steps down days after guiding the Lions to a third straight flag. He says being an AFL coach is relentless and he doesn't want to do it anymore.
8: I still love footy. I still want to work in footy at somewhere, but I just don't want to be in that position anymore. I've loved it. It's a unique experience, not a place for the faint-hearted. I think after 10 years, I owe it to my family to give them a little bit more time because I've got grandchildren and stuff now. I've softened a bit in my old age.
1: In other AFL news, a move away from the Dockers for Sean Darcy appears unlikely during the upcoming trade period. Fremantle says it wants the ruckman to stay and that he wants to stay despite falling out of favour this season. Australian Independent Radio News.

That was U2 and Desire from 1988. Welcome to, or welcome back to, Capital Cruising. It's 8 minutes past five. 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And Cruising, we're doing songs from 1968, 78 and 88. And we'll continue that shortly. But just a little bit, a few announcements to make on the top of the hour. We've got a couple of traffic incidents. Canning Highway, Como, southbound at Birdwood Avenue in Como, there's been a breakdown. And there's a bit of a towway happening there. The right lane is blocked and there is heavy congestion there. So repeating, at Canning Highway southbound at Birdwood Avenue, Como, there's been a breakdown. The right lane is blocked. There is heavy congestion there. And a road crash in East Perth, Wellington Street in both directions at Plain Street. There's been a crash. So it's reduced to a single lane there and there's heavy congestion. So Wellington Street, both directions at Plain Street, East Perth. There's been a road crash. Traffic there is reduced to a single lane. There is heavy congestion, so please be careful there as well. Okay, and also the weather. I've got an updated forecast for you as well. Nothing much different, but it's going to be partly cloudy for the rest of the day. And tonight it's going to be 10, maximum tomorrow 24, so we're getting into springtime weather there. It's going to be sunny. And on Saturday, very, very similar conditions. In fact, the same temperatures, 10 through to 24 and sunny. So pretty much rinse and repeat on Friday. So a couple of lovely sunny days coming up for you as well. No prospect of rain at all. And in fact, the next time we look like having any rain is probably middle of next week, if that. All right, so that's the announcements out of the way. So we're getting back now to the music from the 1968, 78 and 88. Probably going to take a more of a jukebox approach to it this hour because I've been trying to sort of be equal and play equal amounts of songs from each of those 3 years. But I'll just play some random songs now for the next hour. But they're all either one of those particular years. So just to keep you guessing if you like. All right, so we'll start off with a song which was actually from 1968, and this was one was actually a traditional North English ballad, and it was put into music by Simon and Garfunkel. And whenever I walk past the spice rack at the supermarket, I always think of this song, and I always start humming this song. Parsley, sage, rosemary.

from 1978, that was ABBA and Take a Chance on Me. And that song pretty much hit the top of the charts in that year as well, along with a lot of other ABBA songs, I guess. Okay, it's coming up to 18 minutes past five. You're listening to Capital Cruising on a Thursday afternoon. Okay, let's talk a little bit about a community group called Chapters. For those interested in writing, Chapters is a community group that meets every Friday from 9:30 a.m. to 12 noon at the Hub Connect in 5 Mackay Street, Victoria Park. This friendly, informal and fun-loving group invites people of all ages, abilities and walks of life to join them in sharing the joys of writing. A small donation at the door includes coffee, tea and bickies. Free parking is available. For further information on Chapters, call Libby on 0484 241 829. So that's Libby for Chapters, and 0484 241 829. Here's a song that was written by Bob Dylan, performed by Manfred Mann.

past five on Capital Cruising. That was the Beatles, of course, and Lady Madonna from 1967, about the difficulties of being a single mum. And in the middle of that track, we had, of course, Australia's own Kylie Minogue and The Locomotion. Now, I haven't mentioned the grand final so far. We had a grand final show last week, remember? But Kylie Minogue's performance at the AFL grand final, what did you think of that? I thought it was spectacular. Even though it was very wet, and some of the show was actually modified to take account of the wet weather, she still put on an absolutely fantastic show, didn't she? And I think it was one of the best AFL pre-grand final shows I've seen. And certainly, I thought it was going to be a great day, wasn't it? Oh, the Dockers supporters, when Voss kicked that goal with 4 minutes to go, they were 17 points in front. And what happened after that? I don't know. It's just really, they just tailed off, didn't they? It was just so heartbreaking to watch, because they almost had it. They almost had it. And then Brisbane, being the fantastic team they are, came back and snatched it from them. But it was such a great grand final to watch, wasn't it? I'm sure the Dockers supporters would have preferred them to hang on, but certainly. And I just felt for the people who then had trouble getting home with the flights as well. You know, these airlines charged $1,500 for people to get tickets to the game, and then they cancelled flights on the next day, and people had to get home on Monday and Tuesday. It was just really, really frustrating for people, I would have imagined. But yeah, look, it was a great weekend, fantastic parade, just the wrong result, wasn't it? Maybe next year, certainly. And Hughes put a comment up on our screen here. Kylie's performance was better than Meatloaf. Yeah, I think it's a very low bar there, that one, you. But certainly, you know, she was great. She was absolutely fantastic. So anyway, Dockers supporters, my condolences, but better luck next year. And I'm sure they'll be up there for a couple of years to come anyway. All right, so coming up to now 5:30, so we're just going to continue with the music. Here's Bob Seger and the Silver Bullet Band.

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That was Vanilla Fudge from 1968, and You Keep Me Hanging On. Of course, that was the Supremes' original song, but Vanilla Fudge made a pretty good fist of it, didn't they? And before that, we heard from Bob Seger and the Silver Bullet Band, and from the album Stranger in Town, that was Still the Same. It's 24 minutes to 6. You're listening to Capital Cruising. We're profiling the years 1968, 1978 and 1988 this afternoon. And we have the final producer's choice for this afternoon now, and selected Chris Isaak, and he's had a career spanning four decades. Isaak has released 13 studio albums, toured extensively with his band, which is called Silvertone, and received numerous award nominations. And his sound and image have been often compared to those of Roy Orbison, Elvis Presley, Ricky Nelson, and Duane Eddy. And you actually assures me this is a quite up-tempo number and get you up and dancing this afternoon. So here's the song called My Baby Left Me.

from the album Footloose and Francie Free. That's Rod Stewart and You're In My Heart. And before that, we heard from Chris Isaak, of course, the producer's choice, the third producer's choice for the afternoon. And he was right. It was a very rocky number, My Baby Left Me. Okay, 16 minutes to six. You're listening to Capital Cruising. We've been featuring the years 1968, 1978 and 1988 from, here's one from 1978, which you would have been dancing to in the disco. I Can't Stand the Rain.

That's Tommy Boyce and Bobby Hart with their 1968 song, I Wonder What She's Doing Tonight. Now, those two actually wrote quite a lot of songs for the Monkees, and so that song does sound a little bit monkeyish, doesn't it? And before that, we heard from Eruption and I Can't Stand the Rain from 1978. Well, if you can't stand the rain, you're probably in pretty good hands for the next 6 months, I reckon. It's coming up to 6 o'clock. We've got 10 minutes more of cruising, and then we'll go into the wonderful Danuta, who's here to present Capital Easy Evenings for tonight. Okay, so stay tuned for that show. She always plays some great music. Okay, let's have a little dance track. Barry Manilow had a song in 1978, which was a real dance track. Here it is.

That's Barry Manilow and, of course, Coco Cabana from 1978. Well, that's it from Cruising today. I hope you've enjoyed all the music as much as I've enjoyed presenting it. And thanks so much to the people who contacted the show as well. And also, thanks again to you for his assistance this afternoon. I'll be back next week with next Thursday with another show from 3 to 6pm. But don't forget, you can also tune in tomorrow with Noel for another Cruising from 3 to 6 as well. Stand by now for the state news, followed by Danuta and her Capital Easy evening show. And stay tuned for that. And, yeah, have a lovely evening. And until we talk next time, stay safe and well. And don't forget, love will always find a way.

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1: This is Air News Western Australia. I'm Mark Jansfield. A 30-year-old man has faced a Geraldton court following yesterday's shooting in the Midwest. Police say a 32-year-old was left with a gunshot wound to the leg following a firearm incident between people known to each other. Five people were taken into custody for questioning yesterday afternoon. A 30-year-old man has now been charged with an unlawful act with intent to harm and willfully destroying evidence. He's been remanded in custody. Unprecedented police powers are now enforcing in Perth City ahead of a controversial defence and weapons conference. Elise Gately reports.
2: A security zone around the Perth Convention and Exhibition Centre is now being monitored for 10 days, with new laws increasing police powers specifically for the event. They include the authority to search anyone in the area and confiscate a range of items, with AI cameras also being deployed. The operation around the Land Forces Expo next week will be the largest from WA Police in 15 years. It's a bid to prevent violence seen at protests against the event in Melbourne 2 years ago. Rallying is permitted in a dedicated zone, but several people have already been banned from even entering that area. Penalties include fines up to $36,000 and 3 years in prison. Elise Gately, Perth.
1: A 32-year-old man has been charged after an alleged carjacking in Perth South last night. The man's accused of threatening a female food delivery driver in Canning Vale before stealing her BMW 3 Series sedan. It's then alleged he failed to stop for police, driving in a reckless manner before crashing on a median strip in Hazelmere and striking a paved area. Police say the man ran away and was found hiding in bushland. The Royal Australian Air Force Air Show is returning to Perth in 2027 for the first time in 15 years. On Sunday, September 12, military aircraft will take to the skies over the Swan River. There'll be ground exhibits on Langley Park and an opportunity to explore defence careers. Air Commodore Micah Gray says it'll be a thrilling display.
3: The air show will be based on the Swan River. Viewing points at Langley Park, Kings Park, Southern Foreshore, all of those areas will be magnificent. Aim to have all the Air Force aircraft showcasing their abilities over the river, downtown.
1: And the Corruption and Crime Commission has found serious misconduct by an ex-Shire of East Pilbara worker. A report tabled in Parliament outlines how Bevan Klein, the Shire's former manager of operations, used his position to favour companies in exchange for gifts and benefits. The Commission's found Mr Klein deceived the Shire and deliberately exploited weaknesses in its procurement processes. In air sport, Brisbane coach Chris Fagan is stepping down as the Lion King. Lachlan Gray reports.
4: Fagan is the pride of Brisbane town, but after a premiership hat-trick and 10 years at the helm, the 65-year-old is ready to call it quits. Fagan has told Lions bosses it's time for him to move on. Last week's grand final win over Fremantle secured his place among the game's greats, becoming just the third head coach in the AFL era to win a three-peat and playing a key role as football director in another four premierships with Hawthorn. Brisbane will host its club champion awards tonight, a fitting stage for Fagan to make his curtain call. Lachlan Gray, Brisbane.
1: Fremantle winger Nathan O'Driscoll is set to leave the Dockers. O'Driscoll, who was drafted in 2020 with pick 27, has made 55 appearances and played a career-high 17 games this season before being dropped following the qualifying final loss to Hawthorn. Fremantle General Manager of Football, Joe Briety, says the 24-year-old wants to explore his options elsewhere.
5: Like every player's right, Nathan and his management were entertaining, exploring options, and we put some things on the table to Nathan and what they look like. We revisited that this week and agreed with both parties that he would entertain and explore what that looks like, and we'll have those discussions with him and see where that proceeds to go in the trade period.
1: And in tennis, Aussie Madison Inglis has won her opening round match at the China Open in straight sets. Perth's Taylor Preston was also through to the second round in straight sets, but fellow Perth player Talia Gibson bowed out. This is Air News Western Australia.

Well, good evening, everybody. Hi, and welcome to our Thursday edition.

vitamin D and get out there and enjoy the outdoor weather. Opened up this evening with a song from Duane Eddy. He's a Grammy Award winning American rock guitarist, and he was best known for his hit song Rebel Rouser, but he died 4 days after his 86th birthday in 2024, and that was Dance with a Guitar Man. But before we continue on with our music, I firstly want to thank Mike Hart for his cruising program. Mike does a great job every Thursday, and also to Hugh, who's at the desk, production desk, looking after him, taking care of him, and making sure everything is running smoothly. So Mike and Hugh, enjoy the rest of your evening. We're going to go over now to the cause and listen to a little bit of Breathless.

As I said, that was by The Corrs, and that was called Breathless. Now, the Rock and Roll Record Collectors Club presents the VIC Park Record and CD Fair on Sunday the 4th of October, 9 a.m. until 1:30 p.m. Now, on sale will be LPs, 45s, gee, I remember those, CDs, cassettes, books, and other music-related items. Now, it's on at the Leisure Life Centre, corner of Kent and Gloucester Streets in East Victoria Park. Now, please note, cash is king, as many sellers don't have FPOS. 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

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So for further information, call Frank on 94585864. 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And inquiries go to Frank on 94585864.

So that was by Marianne Faithfull, This Little Bird. And before that, we heard Girls on the Avenue by Richard Clapman. And we had a little minor technical problem with Sunny Side of the Street, but never mind. We'll move on and I'll try and sort that out a bit later. Heading over now to Percy Faith and Nun Dementica.

0: There you go, boys. Take some advice from the Spice Girls if you want to be her lover. And before that, we heard from Chicago, and he was joined by Leone and Friends, a lovely version of If You Leave Me Now. They were Chicago's an American rock band formed in 1967, and their songs often combined elements of classical, jazz, R&B, as well as pop. They ranked 13 in a list of the top 100 artists of all time and are still active today. Currently, it's just gone on to 6:30, and I'm just reminding you, I'm filling up for Preston this evening. If you're missing him, he'll be back on board next week, and Alan's at the desk. And I'm sure he'd love to hear from you. We'd like to hear from our listeners. Appreciate your comments and feedback, and Alan would like to have a chat. Keep him busy. So the number is 9364 9888, or you can send a text message on 0491 8666 22, and he'll pass it on to me as well.
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0: Well, Clyde McFatter would like to know if she loves him. And it's a lover's question, does she, yes or no? And before that, Harper's Bazaar and the 59th Street Bridge. And that Happy Feeling by Bert Camford. And it certainly gave me a happy feeling. I hope it gave you one as well.
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Tissot with Love by Lulu, and from the same movie. And Sidney Poitier, what a hunk. I really thought he was gorgeous. He starred in that movie. And before that, The Fortunes and an English harmony beat group. They came into prominence and international acclaim in 1965, in particular with their hit You've Got Your Troubles. They're still active today, but on this occasion we heard them sing Here Comes That Rainy Day Feeling. We all get those from time to time, don't we? And that gorgeous, very romantic number by Henry Mancini, Tender Is the Night. Gorgeous, gorgeous song. Not far away to go until we get to 7 o'clock, but in the meantime we're going to listen to the Speakeasies, Swing Band, and L'Americana. Or I should say L'Americano.

Volare by Anita Bryant, A Minute of Your Time by Engelbert Humperdinck, and I'd like to acknowledge Sylvia. Thank you, Sylvia, SMS, and Rob of Gosnells, and Carol of Yokon, who enjoyed in particular the number A Minute of Your Time by Engelbert. So thank you all for your comments and that you're enjoying the music. That makes me happy. And we're just a little bit off from 7 o'clock, so I'll just give you an update on the weather. Temperatures at the moment 16.4, and we reached a maximum today of 20.9 at 1:16 this afternoon. And what a lovely day it was as well. Great opportunity to go out and plant some nice seedlings and get your plants all ready for the summer as well, get your veggies going. For the next few days, maximum going to be 24, sunny on Friday. Saturday, 24, sunny. Little bit of cloud on Sunday, but still mainly sunny, maximum of 21, and a little bit of cloud possibly on Monday, but still mostly sunny with a maximum of 22 degrees. And reminding you, this is Capital Community Radio 101.7 FM. I'm Danuta, filling in for Preston this evening, who'll be back at the desk next week, all being well. And you can call us in the next hour. I'll be here until 8, and then Stan Visage will take over with Capital Classics. But if you want to give us a call in the next hour, as I mentioned before, 9364988 or SMS 0491 86622, Alan's at the desk, and I'm sure he'd love to have a chat with you, even if it's just about the weather, whatever. All right, we're going over now to Sade, and they're going to sing for us Your Love is King.

0: Linda Ronstadt and Blue Bayou. And before that, we heard from Paul Jones. Now, he was an English singer, actor, harmonica player, radio presenter, and known as the lead original singer of the 1960s rock band Manfred Mann. But after leaving the band in 1967, he began a solo career. He was awarded a Lifetime Achievement Award for his contribution to music and the harmonica. Now, I've got Alan in the studio, and Alan's come in. He's a producer here. So, Alan, good evening. How are you?
1: Yeah, good, thanks, Danuta.
0: How long have you been a producer with the radio?
1: I think it's about 2 years now.
0: Yes, two years. It's gone very fast, has it?
1: Yes, it has.
0: And I believe you just leave a hop, skip and jump away.
1: That's right.
0: So you can jog here every day.
1: I could.
0: But you choose not to.
1: That's right.
0: Anyway, you're going to, I believe you've read community notices before, so
1: yes. You've
0: got lots of experience, and you're going to read this one for us this evening.
1: Yes, with pleasure. Are you looking for a hall to hire at reasonable rates for your group or club? St Andrew's Anglican Church Hall is Rossmoyne Shelley's centre for connection and celebration. 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Again, 0409 686 297.
0: Well done, Alan. Very well done. Thank you. Okay, I'll let you go back to the desk and we'll play some more music.

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Then I start hearing little sounds become so magnified here in the quiet. The kitchen phone that rings, and when you answer quickly, speaking in a whisper, I'm left to wonder why. I've got a lonely feeling that I'm hearing.

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I've got a lonely feeling.

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the fabulous Jackie Trent, It's Not Easy Loving You. And before that, we heard from Australian artist Kamal, Australian singer and recording artist. He's been in the industry for over 70 years and has made many memorable TV and film appearances, as well as concerts. He sold over 20 million records and he's still active today. And he sang for us The Sounds of Goodbye, and Burt Bacharach played for us April Fools from the same movie name, which starred Jack Lemmon and Catherine Deneuve. All right, we're heading over to the shadows now with a little bit of Geronimo.

0: So that was The Supremes, When the Love Light Shines. And before that, we heard from Leo Sayer and More Than I Can Say.
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0: So that was Wuthering Heights by Kate Bush. And before that we heard from Australian country music singer and guitarist, often incorporating yodeling into his music, and inducted into the Australian Roll of Renowned and ARIA Hall of Fame. That was Frank Ifield. He left us in 2024 and we heard him sing Say It Isn't So, having trouble accepting his being dumped. Not an easy thing to do by anybody, by any chance. But anyway, The Electric Indian was by Kimmo Sabin.
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Brenda Lee and Your Used to Be, and before that we heard from Bread, a soft rock band. They had 13 chart-topping songs between 1970 and 77, and the band was fronted by David Gates, and lovely song Make It With You. And prior to that we heard from Serene Sounds with A Quiet Rainy Afternoon. And Richard from Dinella, thank you Richard, he's called to say he's enjoyed the program this evening. So we've got about 8-9 minutes to go, and Stan Visage has arrived in the studio, and he's going to take you through to 11 o'clock with some classical music, and the Dancing Queen's here as well, Sylvina, to sit at the desk. But I don't know whether she's going to be much dancing tonight because it's all classical stuff. So there'll be lots of waltzing, Sylvina. Lots of waltzing and really slow stuff, not really fast, okay. So that's Sylvina and Stan. They'll be taking over at 8 o'clock and taking you through to 11. So if you're a classical fan, stay tuned. And Ellen, I want to thank Ellen for looking after me this evening. Thanks, Ellen. As I said, I was filling for Preston this evening, who had another engagement, but he'll be back at the chair next Thursday night. So enjoy the rest of your week. Enjoy the bit of sunshine that we've got coming. And we're going to go out with a little bit of Power of Love and then maybe a bit of Percy Faith, Stars in Your Eyes, before I hand over to Stan. So from me, good night, have a great week, and enjoy the good weather coming up.

Good evening and welcome to Capital Classics. I'm Stan Visage and I've got Sylvina here with me tonight who's helping out on the producer's desk. And thank you, Danuta and Alan, for the program. And we are now going to present 3 hours of great classical music for you to enjoy. I hope you'll stay with me for the 3 hours. And before we go anywhere, as usual, it's time for the weather. The current temperature is reading 15.8 degrees and the high today was 20.9 at 16 minutes after 1. Tomorrow, temperature range from 10 to 24, so we're getting a nice spring day. And it's going to be sunny with light winds becoming southwesterly and 15 to 20 kilometres an hour in the early afternoon, turning southerly in the late afternoon. Saturday, very similar, 10 to 24, sunny with light winds becoming southwesterly, 15 to 20 kilometres an hour in the early afternoon, then becoming light in the evening. So there you have it. That's the weather for now. And remember, if you want to give us a call at any time during the program, Sylvina's happy to take your call on 9364 9888, or you can send us a text on 0491 8666 22. Just let us know your name and where you're listening to us. So our first piece tonight is an outdoor overture, which is by Aaron Copland. And it was written as a result of a request in 1938 by the head of music at the New York School of Music and Art. And apparently Copland was quite enthusiastic about the idea, saying it had served the needs of gifted young people, at the same time create audiences for the American composer. We're going to listen to the Cincinnati Pops Orchestra, conducted by Eric Kunzel, and Aaron Copland's An Outdoor Overture.

The music of Aaron Copland, an outdoor overture played by the Cincinnati Pops Orchestra, conducted by Eric Kunzel. And the time now is coming up to 12 minutes after 8. And we now listen to the Australian pianist Eileen Joyce, and she's going to play the impromptu number 2 in F minor, opus 31, by Gabriel Fauré.

pianist Eileen Joyce with the impromptu number 2 in F minor, opus 31 by Gabriel Fauré. And that brings the time to 16 minutes after 8. We've had a call from Sandy from Claremont, says she'll be listening to the program avidly for the next 3 hours. Thank you, Sandy. Always enjoy getting your calls. Make sure you're listening at around about 8:43, because there's a double whammy here for you, something I know you'll enjoy, so make sure you're not off making a cup of tea or something, so be listening. Now we go to music of Leonard Bernstein, and he wrote an operetta called Candide. The music was composed by him, and the lyrics were primarily by the poet Richard Wilbur, and it was based on the 1759 novella of the by the same name by Voltaire. There are other contributors to the text: John Latouche, Dorothy Parker, Lillian Hellman, Stephen Sondheim, John Malcherry, John Wells, and Bernstein himself. So it really had a real group working on this one. And we're going to listen to the chorus, The Best of All Possible Worlds, from Candide. The London Symphony Orchestra and Chorus is conducted by Leonard Bernstein.

0: was snake that tempted Mother Eve. Because of snake, we now believe that though we pray, we can be saved from hellfire and damnation.
1: Because of snake's temptation.
0: If snake had not seduced our lot and primed us for salvation, Jehovah could not pardon all the sins that we call cardinal, involving bed and bottle.
1: No,

seem a bloody curse. It is a blessing in reverse. When cannon roar, both rich and poor, by danger are united. Philosophers make evident the point that I have cited. 'Tis war makes equal as it was.

That certainly had some flair. That was The Best of All Possible Worlds from Candide by Leonard Bernstein with the London Symphony Orchestra and Chorus, conducted by Leonard Bernstein. Now, the Gwynne Park Social Bridge Club extends an invitation to anyone interested in joining them for a friendly game of bridge. The basics can be taught if required. The table fees are low and they play on a Monday 12:30 to 4 p.m. at the Armadale Bowling Club in Millman Way. If you enjoy the game or would like to learn, please call Terry on 0433 369 166 for further information. New members are always welcomed. So once again, the number for the Gwynne Park Social Bridge Club, you can call Terry on 0433 369 166. And as usual, if you miss any of the details I read out tonight, you're always welcome to give us a call on 9364 9888, and Sylvain will be happy to pass this information on. Right, so 21 minutes after 8, we now go to music of Hubert Parry from his English suite. This is The Prelude, played by the Cappella Istropolitana, conducted by Adrian Leeper.

The prelude to An English Suite by Hubert Parry, played by the Capella Istropolitana, conducted by Adrian Leeper. And the time, 25 minutes after 8, we move on to music from an opera, but it's the ballet sequence. It's from La Gioconda by Amilcare Ponchielli. Sorry, it's not the ballet sequence, that comes later. We're going to listen to the aria Cielo e Mar, Sky and Sea. And to sing it for us, we have the tenor Jussi Björling with the Florence May Festival Orchestra, conducted by Alberto Herede.

Cielo e Mar from La Gioconda by Amilcare Ponchielli, sung for us by UC Bueling with the orchestra of the Florence May Festival, conducted by Alberto Herede. And the time, 29 minutes to 9, we go to music for violin. This is by Reinhold Glier. It's the Romance Opus 3, played by Mella Tenenbaum on violin, with Richard Kapp accompanying on piano.

Romance Opus 3 by Reinhold Gleier, played by Mella Tenenbaum, violin, and Richard Capp accompanying on piano. Now we turn to Giuseppe Verdi and his opera Il Trovatore. This is the chorus, the soldier's chorus, now with the dice, but soon. We have the orchestra and chorus from the Rome Opera House, conducted by Thomas Schippers.

The Soldier's Chorus from Il Trovatore by Giuseppe Verdi, and the performers there were the orchestra and chorus of the Rome Opera House, conducted by Thomas Schippers.

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And so we now come to this special treat, Sandy, so I hope you're listening. Now, I know you love Finlandia, and this is a particularly special one because it's been transcribed by Herbert Fricker for performance on organ. And the organ is at the Westminster Cathedral, and David Hill is the organist. So here we go, Finlandia by Sibelius.

David Hill at the organ of the Westminster Cathedral, and Finlandia by Sibelius, transcribed for organ by Herbert Fricker. Now, the Russian composer Anatol Liadov wrote his tone poem Baba Yaga, portraying a favourite grotesque of Russian mythology. He prefaced the picture from Russian folk tale with a helpful epigraph. Baba Yaga came out onto the yard and whistled. A broom and a pestle and mortar appeared before her. Baba Yaga perched herself on the mortar and proceeded out of the yard, propelling herself with a pestle and covering up her tracks with the broom. Straight away a noise was heard in the wood. The twigs in the trees crackled and the dry leaves rustled. So we'll have a listen to this terrifying Baba Yaga by Anatoly Liadov, played by the Royal Philharmonic Orchestra, conducted by Ephraim Kurtz.

I imagine you're all appropriately terrified at Baba Yaga by Anatoly Liadov, performed by the Royal Philharmonic Orchestra, conducted by Ephraim Kurtz. We now have the choir of King's College, Cambridge, directed by Stephen Cleobury, and from Martin Luther's Maitre Fortis Is Our God, Ein Fester Berg.

Ein Fester Burg, or A Mighty Fortress Is Our God by Martin Luther. The choir of King's College, Cambridge, was directed by Stephen Clelbury. And the time is fast ticking towards 9 o'clock. We now turn to My Ain Folk by Laura Lemon and Wilfred Mills, sung for us by Kenneth McKellar.

The unmistakable voice of Kenneth McKellar and My Ain Folk by Laura Lemon and Wilfred Mills. And it's now coming up to 3:30 after nine. And we turn now to Dance of the Hours, which is from La Gioconda, which we heard an aria from earlier. And the Dance of the Hours depicts the hours of the day through solo and ensemble dances. The opera was first performed in 1876 and revised in 1880. Later performed on its own, the Dance of the Hours was at one time one of the best known and most frequently performed ballets. It became even more widely known after its inclusion in the 1940 Walt Disney animated film Fantasia, where it is depicted as a comic ballet featuring ostriches, hippopotamuses, elephants and alligators. We'll listen now to the Vienna Philharmonic Orchestra conducted by Rudolf Kemper and Dance of the Hours from La Gioconda.

The Dance of the Hours from La Gioconda by Amilcare Ponchielli, played by the Vienna Philharmonic Orchestra, conducted by Rudolf Kemper. And the time, 14 minutes after 9, the Probus Club of Karen Upper North Beach offers a warm welcome to retired and semi-retired men and women who are looking to make new friends, enjoy outings, theatre visits, play games and have fun. It's a club for older age people with young, forward-thinking minds. Meetings are held at the North Beach Bowling Club, 7 Kitchener Road, 10 a.m. on the second Monday of each month. So if you'd like to know more, please contact President Jane on 0411 703 418 to find out more. Number once again, for the Probus Club of Karen Upper North Beach, you can call President Jane on 0411 703 418. Now we go to opera Rusalka from Antonin Dvorak. This is Song to the Moon. The soprano is Lucia Popp with the Munich Radio Orchestra, conducted by Stefan Soltes.

Music by Antonin Dvorak from his opera Rusalka, The Song to the Moon, sung for us by Lucia Popp with the Munich Radio Orchestra conducted by Stefan Soltes. We've had a couple of calls and both of them enjoyed the hymn. The Caroline from Bicton says thank you for playing the hymn, asking if she could have more, and she likes to hear them earlier. So Caroline, I can't arrange for others to play the hymns, but I can certainly include some hymns, and I'll see if I can keep them into the first hour each week. Maggie rang. She said she's doing a crossword and loving the music, and she says it's a very pleasant evening. Well, thank you both very much for your kind calls. Now we turn to music of Rachmaninoff, and after the failure of the premiere of his Symphony No. 1 in March 1897, he continued composing some short pieces for piano, songs and choral work, and he also appeared in a number of concerts as an opera conductor. The failure of his Symphony No. 1 is attributed largely to the conductor Glazunov, who was reportedly drunk at the time. So he was quite depressed and lost confidence after receiving the harsh criticism for some of his music. And when he met Tolstoy, he was meant to revoke his writer's block. Relatives decided to introduce Rachmaninoff to the neurologist Nikolai Dahl. So between January and April 1900, Rachmaninoff underwent hypnotherapy and supportive therapy with Dahl on a daily basis for over 3 months. And it was specifically structured to improve his sleep patterns, mood and appetite, and reignite his desire to compose. That summer, Rachmaninoff felt the new musical ideas began to stir, and he successfully resumed his composition. He started on his Piano Concerto No. 2 in the autumn of 1900, and apparently it marked the rebirth of Rachmaninoff as a composer. He first worked on the second and third movements, and the first movement seemed to cause him some difficulties. Both movements of the unfinished concerto were first performed with him as a soloist and his cousin Alexander Celotti conducting on the 15th of December 1900. The first movement was finished in 1901, and the complete work had an astoundingly successful premiere on the 9th of November 1901, again with the same duo. So we're going to play the wonderful second piano concerto by Sergei Rachmaninoff, and it's in three movements: the first moderato, the second adagio sostenuto, and the last movement allegro scherzando. The pianist is the wonderfully talented Julius Katchen, and the London Symphony Orchestra is conducted by George Scholte.

Well, there you have it, Rachmaninoff's second piano concerto, and played for us by Julius Katchen with the London Symphony Orchestra, conducted by George Scholte. So, we've had a call from Sylvie from Westminster, who said she enjoyed the hymns, and I hope you enjoyed that Rachmaninoff too, Sylvie. Now, at 2.5 minutes to 10 o'clock, we'll now go to some music by Giacomo Puccini from an early opera called Edgar. This is Frank's aria, and it's sung for us by Teddy Tohu Rhodes and Sinfonia Australis, conducted by Anthony Walker.

bass baritone Teddy Tahu Rhodes and Puccini's Frank's Aria from Edgar, the Sinfonia Australis, directed by Anthony Walker. Now, we've got composer Karel Komšák. He lived from 1850 to 1905. He was a Bohemian-born Viennese composer famous for his dances and marches. He was born in Prague in 1850, and after training under his father, he studied violin, musical theory and conducting at the Prague Conservatory between 1861 and 1867. His long-standing desire to come to Vienna was eventually fulfilled in 1882 when he was called to the capital to take over the duties of bandmaster of the 84th Infantry Regiment. His congenial appearance, friendly nature and energetic conducting soon made him a favourite of the Viennese public, who regarded him as one of the leading military composers. So, he died on Easter Sunday, the 23rd of April 1905. He was aged only 54. And what happened was, he was attempting to jump onto a departing train at Baden by Vienne, a railway station, and he slipped and fell under the wheels. However, we've still got some of his music to listen to. This is a piece called Badner, and the Vienna Philharmonic is conducted by Hans Znappersbusch.

0: the Vienna Philharmonic Orchestra, conducted by Hans Nappersbusch, and Badna by Karel Komzak. We've had a couple of calls, and one was from our regular Val from Ballajura, who says she's enjoying the lovely music. Thank you, Val. Always great hearing from you. And we've had an SMS from Greg. Greg says, no one plays Rachmaninoff better than Katchen, and no one conducts Katchen better than Scholte. So I won't say what else Greg said, but thanks, Greg. I'm so pleased that you're listening to Rachmaninoff, and I hope you enjoyed it. Now we turn to Charles Villiers Stamford. Drake's drum is a snare drum that Sir Francis Drake took with him when he circumnavigated the world. Shortly before he died, he ordered the drum to be taken to Buckland Abbey and vowed that if England were ever in danger and someone was to beat the drum, he would return to defend the country. According to legend, it can be heard to beat at times when England is at war or significant national events take place. We're going to listen now to Owen Brannigan, the bass baritone, with His Majesty's Marines Band, Wally Shillito conducting, and Drake's drum.
1: Drake is in his hammock, and a thought.

Drums, sung for us by Owen Brennigan with His Majesty's Marines Band, directed by Wally Shillitoe. 16 after 10, we move on now to the music of Frédéric Chopin from his 13 Etudes. This is the one in E major, opus 10, number 3, played by pianist Wilhelm Backhaus.

pianist Wilhelm Backhaus and the Etude in E Major Opus 10 Number 3 by Frédéric Chopin. 21 minutes after 10 brings us to the opera La Bohème by Giacomo Puccini. Quando men vo, when I want. It's Musetta's Waltz and it's sung for us by Ruth Ann Svensson. And the Philharmonic Orchestra is conducted by Antonio Pappano.

Musetta's Waltz from La Boheme by Giacomo Puccini. Ruth Ann Svensson was Musetta, and the Philharmonia Orchestra was conducted by Antonio Pappano. Now, the Coronation Ode, Opus 44, is a work composed by Edward Elgar for soprano, alto, tenor, and bass soloists, chorus and orchestra, and words were by A.C. Benson. It was written for the coronation of King Edward VII and Alexander of Denmark in 1902 and dedicated by special permission to His Most Gracious Majesty King Edward VII. But the coronation was postponed due to the king's sudden illness. The first performance was not until the 2nd of October 1902 at the Sheffield Festival by the Sheffield Choir with Elgar conducting. The parts are inscribed, composed for the Grand Opera Syndicate for the state performance at Covent Garden on June the 30th, 1902. And the first London performance was at Covent Garden on the 26th of October 1902. And that first performance was attended by the King and Queen. The first performance attended by the King and Queen was almost a year later in London on the 25th of June 1903. We'll have a listen now to the last part of the Coronation Ode. It's The Land of Hope and Glory. Anne Collins is a contralto with the Scottish National Orchestra and Chorus, conducted by Alexander Gibson.

and Land of Hope and Glory from the Coronation Ode by Edward Elgar, and the performers and Collins Contralto with the Scottish National Orchestra and Chorus, conducted by Alexander Gibson. It's now 28 minutes to 11. At 11 o'clock, we're going to say goodnight, and Conrad will take you through the wee small hours, but we've still got some music to go through, so let's have a listen to Franz Schubert's Impromptu, number 2 in E-flat major, played by Rudolf Buchbinder.

Music of Franz Schubert, the impromptu number 2 in E-flat major, played by Rudolf Buchbinder. We'll just have a quick look at the weather for Perth the next couple of days. What have we got here? We've got... just trying to bring up the weather. Oh, haven't got that one yet. Just bear with me. Perth weather. There we go. Days ahead. So, tomorrow we've got a range of temperatures from 10 to 24. And in Perth, it's going to be sunny, light winds becoming southwesterly 15 to 20 kilometres an hour in the early afternoon, then tending southerly in the late afternoon. Then on Saturday, we're going once again from 10 to 24 and sunny, light winds becoming southwesterly 15 to 20 kilometres an hour in the early afternoon and becoming light in the evening. So we've got some fine spring weather coming up, so get out there and enjoy it. Now we go to Johann Strauss II from his operetta, Die Fledermaus, Klang der Heimat, Sounds of Home. The soprano is Lucia Popp with the Munich Radio Orchestra, and the orchestra is conducted by Placido Domingo.

The soprano Lucia Pop with a Munich Radio Orchestra conducted by Placido Domingo, who normally is at the other end of the orchestra singing. And that was Sounds of Home from the Fledermaus. So, shortly we'll be going to Conrad and he'll take you through the wee small hours until 6 o'clock, when Capital Breakfast is presented by Keith Boland, because Ian Hazelby's away. He's travelling overseas and Keith Boland's doing the breakfast. That'll be followed at 9 by Tess Earnshaw, and then Ellen Giles presents Capital Afternoons 12 till 3, Noel Bonney's Capital Cruisin', and Keith Boland returns to do the Capital Request program from 6 until 8, and that's followed by James Ray with Capital 8 till late. So we've got time for a little bit more music, and we go to Uncle Silas, which is a film which is melodramatic suspense story set in Victorian times, in which an heiress is menaced by a wicked uncle contriving to dispose of her and so gain her inheritance. The Valska Priest featured in the film started life as a Kreisler-like violin piece, Pierrette, written in 1934, a performance by the composer's wife. So let's have a listen to the Valska Priest from Uncle Silas by Alan Rawsthorne, and the BBC Philharmonic Orchestra is conducted by Ruman Gamba.

We listen there to the Valse Caprice from Uncle Silas by Alan Rawsthorne. And the BBC Philharmonic Orchestra was conducted by Ruman Gumba. It's now 12 minutes to 11. Let's have a song. So the exoticism of the Arabian Nights continued to interest Ravel. In the early years of the 20th century, he met the poet Tristan Klingsor, who had recently published a collection of free verse poems under the title Scheherazade, and that was inspired by Rimsky-Korsakov's symphonic suite of the same name, a work that Ravel much admired. Ravel was immediately taken with the idea of setting three of the poems. He asked Klingsor to make some minor changes before he set to work on the music. And the song cycle Scheherazade was composed for soprano, solo and orchestra, setting the words of Klingsor's Aesir, La Flûte Enchantée and L'Indifférent. Let's have a listen to the middle one of those, the Enchanted Flute from Scheherazade by Maurice Ravel. It's sung for us by Janet Baker with the New Philharmonia Orchestra conducted by John Barbaroli.

Mezzo-soprano Janet Baker with a new Philharmonia Orchestra conducted by John Baroli and the Enchanted Flute from Maurice Ravel's Scheherazade. Well, you've been listening to Capital Community Radio, 101.7 FM and Capital Digital, broadcasting from Wireless Hill in Ardross, Western Australia, and streaming worldwide from our website, capitalcommunityradio.com. Let's have a listen now to some music of Eric Coates, Dance in the Twilight. The Pro Arte Orchestra is conducted by George Weldon.

Music of Eric Coates, Dance in the Twilight, played by the Pro Arte Orchestra, conducted by George Weldon. Well, that looks like it's time for us to say goodnight. Thank you so much for listening in. Thank you so much to those that took the time to contact the station. We much appreciate the feedback. And I'll be back again next Thursday with another Capital Classics, and Sylvina's kindly agreed to come back in again next Thursday to be with me. And very special thanks to Sylvina. And we'll say goodnight now. And don't forget, Lachlan has his classics program on Tuesdays at the same time, 8 o'clock. So we'll see the evening out with a little bit of Fauré's Dolly Suite. This is the second movement from the suite. It's entitled Meow, played by Katia and Marielle Lebec.

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